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1: ABC News, I'm Wayne Cabot. Back to the drawing board for a deal to open the Strait of Hormuz and ultimately curb Iran's nuclear program. There are reports both sides want to change the draft, but the White House won't confirm that. This uncertainty has oil prices again pushing higher. ABC's Ian Pennell.
2: The president repeatedly signaling a major announcement is imminent, but Iran again signaling no such announcement is coming. The speaker of the Iranian parliament saying today Iranian leaders do not trust the enemy's words and promises, and they will not approve any agreement until we're sure that we have secured the rights of the Iranian people.
1: Israel's prime minister tonight hailing the capture today by his troops of a mountain castle in southern Lebanon, the deepest push into its neighboring nation in a quarter century. The nations have been at war since Israel was created in 1948. The hurricane season starts tomorrow in the Atlantic. Nothing on the map for the next 7 days. Nothing brewing beyond that. NOAA predicting below average activity. This is ABC News.
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0: 100.5 KI. What's going on? This is Nick. Save the date. Summer's official kickoff in Kokomo, the 2026 Strawberry Festival. It's going to be Friday, June 5th, 11 a.m. to 9 p.m. downtown Kokomo. Nothing says summer like strawberries and whipped cream piled high atop a local shortcake and ice cream. If you want full details, check out the events calendar on WWKI.com.
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3: A better life with Dr. Sanjay Gupta.
4: We all know how important it is to stay active as we age, especially as we get older. But I've come to realize that for as good as people are about getting their cardio in, a lot of older folks really don't seem to be doing the recommended amount of strength training or even understand why it's so important. It helps you stay functional and therefore independent for as long as possible. Certified strength and conditioning specialist Dana Santis says a great place to start is not with dumbbells or barbells, but with your body weight, which allows you to build strength while also learning how your body moves and where your limitations exist. It also reduces the risk of overwhelming your connective tissue, which adapts more slowly than muscles as we get older. Once you're comfortable, you can dial up that intensity, but do it slowly, do it carefully. I'm Dr. Sanjay Gupta, helping you live a better life.
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0: 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What's going on? This is Nick. Save the date. Summer's official kickoff in Kokomo, the 2026 Strawberry Festival. It's going to be Friday, June 5th, 11 a.m. to 9 p.m. downtown Kokomo. Nothing says summer like strawberries and whipped cream piled high atop a local shortcake and ice cream. If you want full details, check out the events calendar on WWKI.com.
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5: Making sure your kids get enough sleep. It's one of the most important things you can do for them as a parent, and yet it's often overlooked. Not only does sleep in the early years set the stage for mental and physical health, it also creates the foundation for how one sleeps later in life. That's according to the National Sleep Foundation. Now, that organization recommends 14 to 17 hours a night for newborns, 12 to 15 for infants, 11 to 14 for toddlers, 10 to 13 for preschoolers, and 9 to 11 for school-aged children. When it's age appropriate, start by talking to your kids about why sleep is important. It helps their body grow, helps their brains learn, helps their mood stay steady. Don't underestimate the importance of a routine. You can even narrate what you're doing step by step to help them along the way. I'm Dr. Sanjay Gupta, helping you live a better life.
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1: ABC News, I'm Wayne Cabot. Oil prices fell when it seemed an Iran deal was emerging, but now oil prices are surging once again, up more than 2%. Still no agreement to end the war, with reports both sides want changes to a draft outline. Israel today made its deepest push in 26 years into the territory of its neighbor, Lebanon, capturing a mountain castle. To celebrate the capture, Prime Minister Netanyahu told the IDF, escalate the fight against Hezbollah. The reason a United flight from Newark to Spain did a U-turn last night? The scare caught on ATC.com?
2: They have security. Everyone's evacuating. Someone decided to name their Bluetooth device a certain four-letter word, so they're evacuating the aircraft.
1: A sweep came up negative, and the flight continued. President Trump says he will be the show. Now that most artists who were billed to play at his Freedom 250 bailed when they learned that it would be a more partisan event. This is ABC News.
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coast, remember five for beach, you and me. 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
1: 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What's going on? This is Nick. Save the date. Summer's official kickoff in Kokomo, the 2026 Strawberry Festival. It's going to be Friday, June 5th, 11 a.m. to 9 p.m. downtown Kokomo. Nothing says summer like strawberries and whipped cream piled high atop a local shortcake and ice cream. If you want full details, check out the events calendar on WWKI.com.
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3: How often do you stop to wonder whether you should share something that's revealing, maybe even embarrassing, with a partner, a friend, or even your boss? In her new book called Revealing, The Underrated Power of Oversharing, behavioral scientist Leslie John says doing just that can help you deepen relationships that are vital to your life. We need people to trust us in order to get things like love, friendship, and career success. That's what she told us. When you make yourself vulnerable by revealing something sensitive, it does make other people trust you. In turn, when you ask someone to reveal something about themselves, showing that interest will generally lead someone to like you more. Why? Because people like to be asked about themselves, she says. It also signals that they are discriminating and choosy, but in a good way. I'm Dr. Sanjay Gupta, helping you live a better life.
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0: 3.5 KI. What's going on? This is Nick. Save the date. Summer's official kickoff in Kokomo, the 2026 Strawberry Festival. It's going to be Friday, June 5th, 11 a.m. to 9 p.m. downtown Kokomo. Nothing says summer like strawberries and whipped cream piled high atop a local shortcake and ice cream. If you want full details, check out the events calendar on WWKI.com.
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6: If you are struggling with substance abuse, alcohol, pills, whatever it may be, first of all, it's nothing to be ashamed of. We know addiction is a brain disease, and we also know getting into recovery can be tough. Also, in case this helps, I want to tell you about a new study out of Harvard School of Public Health, which found that spiritual belief, the idea of a steady religious practice, had a protective effect from addiction. Experts we talked to told us there were probably a few reasons why this might be the case. Number one, excessive drug and alcohol use would not be the norm in a religious community, and people want to fit in. Two, a belief in a higher power provides people with hope and solace, great foils for addiction. And three, and I think there's some merit to this, regular attendance in a faith community also provides connection. Just like in AA, camaraderie and social support is often what you need. I'm Dr. Sanjay Gupta, helping you live a better life.
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1: ABC News, I'm Wayne Cabot. The White House not confirming reports President Trump is seeking changes to the Iran war deal. Both nations are said to be seeking edits. Oil prices are rising once again, up about 2%. The nation's birthday is weeks away, and more key performers are bailing on President Trump.
2: The majority of musicians slated for the Freedom 250 State Fair, a Trump-backed event, are now pulling out. Several of the artists said they weren't filled in on the event. They were misled about the nature of it. One of them even said they were surprised to see their name on the list. Those who are ditching the event include Martina McBride, Brett Michaels, Young MC, and the Commodores.
1: ABC Selena Wang says Trump now plans to host the main event himself. NASA says the fireball over New England yesterday was a daytime bolide, a meteor that enters the atmosphere and explodes with a deafening sonic boom. Parts fell in Cape Cod Bay. This is ABC News.
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0: 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What's going on? This is Nick. Save the date. Summer's official kickoff in Kokomo, the 2026 Strawberry Festival. It's going to be Friday, June 5th, 11 a.m. to 9 p.m. downtown Kokomo. Nothing says summer like strawberries and whipped cream piled high atop a local shortcake and ice cream. If you want full details, check out the events calendar on WWKI.com.
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2: A better life with Dr. Sanjay Gupta.
3: People have started using AI for all sorts of things, but I cannot think of an area where the stakes are higher than your health. First of all, I'll tell you this. I know doctors who have cracked some seemingly impossible cases with the help of AI, so it can be a powerful tool. But AI can also hallucinate, provide bad advice, and be just as confident when it does that. If you do decide to plug any personal medical information into one of these chatbots, you should know that while the companies that created them have robust privacy protections in place, they are not bound by HIPAA, like your healthcare provider is. Whatever the advice presented to you, take it with a degree of healthy skepticism. Always get a second opinion. And remember, if you ever experience concerning symptoms, skip the AI consult and head straight to the ER. I'm Dr. Sanjay Gupta, helping you live a better life.
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0: KI. What's going on? This is Nick. Save the date. Summer's official kickoff in Kokomo, the 2026 Strawberry Festival. It's going to be Friday, June 5th, 11 a.m. to 9 p.m. downtown Kokomo. Nothing says summer like strawberries and whipped cream piled high atop a local shortcake and ice cream. If you want full details, check out the events calendar on WWKI.com.
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9: Colleague of mine was telling me the other day about how their Instagram feed is filled with videos, most of them kind of funny, about how grandparents and friends tend to bulldoze new parents out of the way to get to see their baby. As a dad of three daughters, I know how life really does become all about them the moment those kids are born. But I also know parents are still people, too, who need their own attention beyond being mom or dad. And moms, in particular in those early years, can feel especially invisible in the eyes of other people. So what can you do to stop contributing to what is known as maternal invisibility? Women we spoke to said these two things were the most helpful. When people stopped to ask how they could best support them, number one, or when they took the initiative to handle certain tasks that obviously needed to be done. I'm Dr. Sanjay Gupta, helping you live a better life.

0: what he'll never have. But what you'll always have is the hottest country.
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1: ABC News, I'm Wayne Cabot. Oil prices are pushing higher again as optimism fades about a U.S.-Iran deal to open the Strait of Hormuz. 2 days after President Trump met in the Situation Room to make a final determination, there is no deal, and Trump says, I'm in no hurry. Even if the Strait were to reopen tomorrow, analysts say it would take months for the markets to get back to pre-war prices and supplies. Kevin Hassett, director of the White House National Economic Council, telling ABC's This Week.
2: Energy prices are high. They're high around the world. Gas prices are high. That's extremely frustrating, and it's something that we're working on, doing lots of different things to minimize the disruption, and hopefully, again, that the problem in the Gulf will be over soon, and then things will go back to normal.
1: A United flight from Newark to Spain turned around mid-flight Saturday because...
3: They have a security. Everyone's evacuating. Someone decided to name their Bluetooth device a certain four-letter word, so they're evacuating the aircraft.
1: This is ABC News.
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0: 25KI. What's going on? This is Nick. Save the date. Summer's official kickoff in Kokomo, the 2026 Strawberry Festival. It's going to be Friday, June 5th, 11 a.m. to 9 p.m. downtown Kokomo. Nothing says summer like strawberries and whipped cream piled high atop a local shortcake and ice cream. If you want full details, check out the events calendar on WWKI.com.
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1: If you are struggling with substance abuse, alcohol, pills, whatever it may be, first of all, it's nothing to be ashamed of. We know addiction is a brain disease, and we also know getting into recovery can be tough. Also, in case this helps, I want to tell you about a new study out of Harvard School of Public Health, which found that spiritual belief, the idea of a steady religious practice, had a protective effect from addiction. Experts we talked to told us there were probably a few reasons why this might be the case. Number one, excessive drug and alcohol use would not be the norm in a religious community, and people want to fit in. Two, a belief in a higher power provides people with hope and solace, great foils for addiction. And three, and I think there's some merit to this, regular attendance in a faith community also provides connection. Just like in AA, camaraderie and social support is often what you need. I'm Dr. Sanjay Gupta, helping you live a better life.
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0: 3.5 KI. What's going on? This is Nick. Save the date. Summer's official kickoff in Kokomo, the 2026 Strawberry Festival. It's going to be Friday, June 5th, 11 a.m. to 9 p.m. downtown Kokomo. Nothing says summer like strawberries and whipped cream piled high atop a local shortcake and ice cream. If you want full details, check out the events calendar on WWKI.com.
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8: If you are struggling with substance abuse, alcohol, pills, whatever it may be, first of all, it's nothing to be ashamed of. We know addiction is a brain disease, and we also know getting into recovery can be tough. Also, in case this helps, I want to tell you about a new study out of Harvard School of Public Health, which found that spiritual belief, the idea of a steady religious practice, had a protective effect from addiction. Experts we talked to told us there were probably a few reasons why this might be the case. Number one, excessive drug and alcohol use would not be the norm in a religious community, and people want to fit in. Two, a belief in a higher power provides people with hope and solace, great foils for addiction. And three, and I think there's some merit to this, regular attendance in a faith community also provides connection. Just like in AA, camaraderie and social support is often what you need. I'm Dr. Sanjay Gupta, helping you live a better life.
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3: ABC News, I'm Wayne Cabot. Oil prices are pushing higher again as optimism fades about a U.S.-Iran deal to open the Strait of Hormuz. 2 days after President Trump met in the Situation Room to make a final determination, there is no deal, and Trump says, I'm in no hurry. Even if the Strait were to reopen tomorrow, analysts say it would take months for the markets to get back to pre-war prices and supplies. Kevin Hassett, director of the White House National Economic Council, telling ABC's This Week.
4: Energy prices are high. They're high around the world. Gas prices are high. That's extremely frustrating, and it's something that we're working on, doing lots of different things to minimize the disruption, and hopefully, again, that the problem in the Gulf will be over soon, and then things will go back to normal.
3: A United flight from Newark to Spain turned around mid-flight Saturday because...
5: They have security. Everyone's evacuating. Someone decided to name their Bluetooth device a certain four-letter word, so they're evacuating the aircraft.
3: This is ABC News.
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0: 3.5 KI. What's going on? This is Nick. Save the date. Summer's official kickoff in Kokomo, the 2026 Strawberry Festival. It's going to be Friday, June 5th, 11 a.m. to 9 p.m. downtown Kokomo. Nothing says summer like strawberries and whipped cream piled high atop a local shortcake and ice cream. If you want full details, check out the events calendar on WWKI.com.
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2: A better life with Dr. Sanjay Gupta.
3: We've talked a lot about measles over the past year, but mumps has largely flown under the radar, even though it's been making a bit of a comeback as well. That's because fewer people are getting the MMR vaccine, which stands for measles, mumps, and rubella. The vaccine's been around for decades. It is effective. It is safe. What makes mumps outbreaks difficult to contain is that symptoms usually don't appear for 2 to 3 weeks after someone's been exposed. And that can make it hard to pin down where that exposure took place. And someone who is infected can transmit the virus to someone else before they are symptomatic. If you get sick, which could manifest like a run-of-the-mill respiratory virus or the telltale swelling of your cheeks and jaw, all you can really do at that point is to treat the symptoms and also isolate yourself so you don't infect anyone else. I'm Dr. Sanjay Gupta, helping you live a better life.
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0: I'm KI. What's going on? This is Nick. Save the date. Summer's official kickoff in Kokomo, the 2026 Strawberry Festival. It's going to be Friday, June 5th, 11 a.m. to 9 p.m. downtown Kokomo. Nothing says summer like strawberries and whipped cream piled high atop a local shortcake and ice cream. If you want full details, check out the events calendar on WWKI.com.
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1: ABC News, I'm Wayne Cabot. With no news about an Iran deal, oil markets are uneasy, pushing crude higher again, up around 2%. Gas Buddy says without a deal soon, we should expect higher pump prices. Kevin Hassett, director of the White House National Economic Council, tells ABC's This Week, prices aren't increasing as much as they could have.
2: Well, look, in the end, people look at their wallets and they decide how to vote. And if they look at their wallets and look at how much money they have after, you know, the increase in prices, they're going to find that they have a lot more money.
1: Israeli flags now fly over a captured castle in Lebanon, Israel's deepest incursion into Lebanon in 26 years. Defense Secretary Hegseth wants more AI in the armed forces. Special Ops Admiral Frank Bradley sees a future where AI determines what targets get hit. Humans would have to make sure it's done right. Total blackouts in St. Thomas and St. John in the U.S. territories. This is ABC News.
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0: Hit Country 100.5 KI. What's going on? This is Nick. Save the date. Summer's official kickoff in Kokomo, the 2026 Strawberry Festival. 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Nothing says summer like strawberries and whipped cream piled high atop a local shortcake and ice cream. If you want full details, check out the events calendar on WWKI.com.
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0: AI, what's going on? This is Nick. Save the date. Summer's official kickoff in Kokomo, the 2026 Strawberry Festival. It's going to be Friday, June 5th, 11 a.m. to 9 p.m. downtown Kokomo. Nothing says summer like strawberries and whipped cream piled high atop a local shortcake and ice cream. 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
1: ABC News, I'm Wayne Cabot. Oil prices rising as a U.S.-Iran deal proves elusive. Crude has been up 2% and more after falling much of last week when President Trump said that a deal was close, but he also says he is in no rush. Israel making its deepest push in decades deep into the territory of its enemy neighbor. ABC's Ian Pannell reports.
2: The IDF taking control of a 12th century crusader castle in southern Lebanon. Israeli flag raised atop Beaufort Castle. This is the deepest Israeli forces have been inside Lebanon in 26 years. The IDF saying it's rooting out Iranian-backed militia Hezbollah inside Lebanon.
1: It is not a cure, but it's a pill that seems to help people with advanced pancreatic cancer survive nearly twice as long. It blocks a mutated protein that feeds tumors in 90% of pancreatic cancer cases. Once in a blue moon is now. The full moon, the last day of May, the second in a month, may seem a little tinier because it is. This is ABC News.
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0: 101.5 KI. What's going on? This is Nick. Save the date. Summer's official kickoff in Kokomo, the 2026 Strawberry Festival. It's going to be Friday, June 5th, 11 a.m. to 9 p.m. downtown Kokomo. Nothing says summer like strawberries and whipped cream piled high atop a local shortcake and ice cream. If you want full details, check out the events calendar on WWKI.com.
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1: ABC News, I'm Wayne Cabot with no news about an Iran deal. Oil markets are uneasy, pushing crude higher again, up around 2%. Gas Buddy says without a deal soon, we should expect higher pump prices. Kevin Hassett, director of the White House National Economic Council, tells ABC's This Week, prices aren't increasing as much as they could have.
2: Well, look, in the end, people look at their wallets and they decide how to vote. And if they look at their wallets and look at how much money they have after, you know, the increase in prices, they're going to find that they have a lot more money.
1: Israeli flags now fly over a captured castle in Lebanon, Israel's deepest incursion into Lebanon in 26 years. Defense Secretary Hegseth wants more AI in the armed forces. Special Ops Admiral Frank Bradley sees a future where AI determines what targets get hit. Humans would have to make sure it's done right. Total blackouts in St. Thomas and St. John in the U.S. territories. This is ABC News.
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0: 25 KI. What's going on? This is Nick. Save the date. Summer's official kickoff in Kokomo, the 2026 Strawberry Festival. It's going to be Friday, June 5th, 11 a.m. to 9 p.m. downtown Kokomo. Nothing says summer like strawberries and whipped cream piled high atop a local shortcake and ice cream. If you want full details, check out the events calendar on WWKI.com.
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0: KI. 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This is Nick. Save the date. Summer's official kickoff in Kokomo, the 2026 Strawberry Festival. It's going to be Friday, June 5th, 11 a.m. to 9 p.m. downtown Kokomo. Nothing says summer like strawberries and whipped cream piled high atop a local shortcake and ice cream. If you want full details, check out the events calendar on WWKI.com.
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1: ABC News, I'm Wayne Cabot. Oil prices rising as a U.S.-Iran deal proves elusive. Crude has been up 2% and more after falling much of last week when President Trump said that a deal was close, but he also says he is in no rush. Israel making its deepest push in decades deep into the territory of its enemy neighbor. ABC's Ian Pannell reports.
2: The IDF taking control of a 12th century crusader castle in southern Lebanon. Israeli flag raised atop Beaufort Castle. This is the deepest Israeli forces have been inside Lebanon in 26 years. The IDF saying it's rooting out Iranian-backed militia Hezbollah inside Lebanon.
1: It is not a cure, but it's a pill that seems to help people with advanced pancreatic cancer survive nearly twice as long. It blocks a mutated protein that feeds tumors in 90% of pancreatic cancer cases. Once in a blue moon is now. The full moon, the last day of May, the second in a month, may seem a little tinier because it is. This is ABC News.
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0: Country, 100.5 KI. What's going on? This is Nick. Save the date. Summer's official kickoff in Kokomo, the 2026 Strawberry Festival. It's going to be Friday, June 5th, 11 a.m. to 9 p.m. downtown Kokomo. Nothing says summer like strawberries and whipped cream piled high atop a local shortcake and ice cream. If you want full details, check out the events calendar on WWKI.com.
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0: I'm KI. What's going on? This is Nick. Save the date. Summer's official kickoff in Kokomo, the 2026 Strawberry Festival. It's going to be Friday, June 5th, 11 a.m. to 9 p.m. downtown Kokomo. Nothing says summer like strawberries and whipped cream piled high atop a local shortcake and ice cream. If you want full details, check out the events calendar on WWKI.com.
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3: You ever wake up in the middle of the night or maybe first thing in the morning and notice drool on your pillow? Unless you're sleeping next to someone who hasn't already seen all your good, bad, and ugly, it's probably not that big a deal and not anything to worry about unless it's something that just started happening recently. When people drool at night, it's often because of a stuffy nose, acid reflux, or being a mouth breather. People who sleep on their stomach or side are more likely to drool than someone who sleeps on their back. But in some cases, drooling at night can be a warning sign of something more serious, like dental issues, sleep apnea, or even early symptoms of Parkinson's disease.

0: ABC News, I'm Wayne Cabot with no news about an Iran deal. Oil markets are uneasy, pushing crude higher again, up around 2%. Gas Buddy says without a deal soon, we should expect higher pump prices. Kevin Hassett, director of the White House National Economic Council, tells ABC's This Week, prices aren't increasing as much as they could have.
1: Well, look, in the end, people look at their wallets and they decide how to vote. And if they look at their wallets and look at how much money they have after, you know, the increase in prices, they're going to find that they have a lot more money.
0: Israeli flags now fly over a captured castle in Lebanon, Israel's deepest incursion into Lebanon in 26 years. Defense Secretary Hegseth wants more AI in the armed forces. Special Ops Admiral Frank Bradley sees a future where AI determines what targets get hit. Humans would have to make sure it's done right. Total blackouts in St. Thomas and St. John in the U.S. territories. This is ABC News.
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3: This is Hoosier Ag Today's Monday Farm Market Preview. Joining me, Mike Castle at Stone X, and it's a new month. Probably, Mike, some of the same old influences, though, on the markets that we'll be looking at.
4: Oh, yeah. Well, as always, for these last few months, very headline-driven. Have to kind of watch what we're doing here. But it is a new month on the ledger for your managed money folks. And, you know, it's Monday. We'll also get an updated look at USDA's crop progress this afternoon. We should probably see our first wheat harvest progress number published. Obviously, last couple weeks shifting a bit wetter may slow things down. And we should also see our first corn ratings, I would think. I would expect to see pretty lofty ones. Iowa, I believe, was above 80% good to excellent. No national publication, but a few states had theirs out last week. All this rain we've gotten here recently definitely getting us off to a good start.
3: That's Mike Castle, and I'm Andy Eubank. Who's your Ag Today? Indiana's Farm Network.
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1: ABC News, I'm Wayne Cabot with no news about an Iran deal. Oil markets are uneasy, pushing crude higher again, up around 2%. Gas Buddy says without a deal soon, we should expect higher pump prices. Kevin Hassett, director of the White House National Economic Council, tells ABC's This Week, prices aren't increasing as much as they could have.
2: Well, look, in the end, people look at their wallets and they decide how to vote. And if they look at their wallets and look at how much money they have after, you know, the increase in prices, they're going to find that they have a lot more money.
1: Israeli flags now fly over a captured castle in Lebanon, Israel's deepest incursion into Lebanon in 26 years. Defense Secretary Hegseth wants more AI in the armed forces. Special Ops Admiral Frank Bradley sees a future where AI determines what targets get hit. Humans would have to make sure it's done right. Total blackouts in St. Thomas and St. John in the U.S. territories. This is ABC News.
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9: Grain for the morning market update on Monday, June the 1st. On Friday, Chicago Board of Trade, grains were lower. July corn futures down 9 cents at 446 and 3 quarters. December down 7 and a quarter at 475. July soybean futures down 7 and 3 quarters at 1186 and 3 quarters, with November down 4 cents at 1190. July wheat futures closed down 13 and a half cents at 610 and a half, with July soybean meal down $4.30 at $329.80. July soybean oil up $1.02 at $77.72. That makes the cash price of corn for delivery into Kokomo and Boyer Anderson the month of June $4.52. New crop corn $4.40. Soybeans for June delivery, $11.77, with new crop at $11.40. On the Chicago Mercantile Exchange, livestock futures closed lower. June lean hogs down $1.13 at $95.85. June live cattle down $1.50 at $248.25. And August feeder cattle down $4.60 at $348.43. Crude oil was down $1.54 at $87.36. U.S. dollar index down 0.12 at 98.85. Gold closed $60 higher at $4,560. Silver was down 3 cents at $75.62. The Dow Jones closed 363 points higher on Friday at 51,032. The NASDAQ was up 55 at 26,972. And the S&P 500 up 16 at 7,580. 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
0: This is the KI forecast from the McCool's Flooring Weather Center.
10: Well, we've got a cloudy start to the day, partly cloudy anyway. We're going to see a slight chance of sprinkles this morning. 75 will be our high. Decreasing clouds tonight. We'll get down to 53. Tomorrow, sunny. 76 degrees. Ditto for Wednesday. Sunshine, 79. It looks good all the way through Friday, which, of course, is First Friday in Uptown Kokomo and the Strawberry Festival. So that's good news. We've got some clouds. 60 degrees this morning with Josh Ryan.

0: Low Cash, hometown home right here at 100.5 KI. Good morning. We're going to hear that one live in just a couple of weeks. Welcome to June, everybody. Here we are, halfway to the end of the year. Can you believe it? Wow. But we've got so many things going on, especially today. I mentioned earlier, got those Hardy tickets. We're going to be giving those away all week long, sending you to that show at the Ruoff Music Center this Saturday night. Make sure you're listening for that this morning. Nick will have them all week with the TNT Text to Win contest as well. Coming up this morning on Mail Call, we're going to be joined by our friends from the Kokomo Press. They're going to be telling us about their big summer comedy tour, which is going to be coming to the area beginning this month. So make sure you're listening for that this morning at 9:30. We're going to talk about First Friday. We'll have friends in tomorrow for Mail Call. Dana Neer and Paul Wyman will be here. We'll be talking on Tuesday on Mail Call about the Haynes Apperson Festival and that Low Cash show and Fog Hat and Asia and Cool and the Gang and all the great things going on. The car shows, the pageant is back this year. Just so many different things happening all week long. So keep it here, and we'll certainly try to keep you posted as we move through the day. Hey, we've got some great weather today. Really, all week long, it looks like we're going to see nothing but sunshine, temps in the 70s. Could see a sprinkle or two this morning. Not a big deal. It'll move out really quickly. But we'll run down your forecast again when we check news with ABC here at the bottom of the hour.
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12: A better life with Dr. Sanjay Gupta.
13: If you're caring for an aging parent, you may feel quite often that you're alone in what you're doing. But you're not, not by a long shot. According to a new report by the Pew Research Center, 10% of U.S. adults are caring for a parent over age 65. Millions more are caring for a spouse or partner 65 or older. Beyond the sheer numbers, this report, perhaps unsurprisingly, found a major difference in caregiver well-being between men and women. One psychologist we spoke to suggested thinking 5 years in the future and imagining where you are right now. Will you be glad you took something on, or regretful that you didn't? You also need to cut yourself some slack, he said, especially women. Don't try to shoulder all of the burden by yourself. You might need to ask for help before you burn out. You'll be so glad you did. I'm Dr. Sanjay Gupta. Helping you live a better life.
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boys, and they said, you know, all the others went and cashed out. 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It'll sit right here on this land, and you could leave town a rich man. And he said, boys, whatever you're offering, it won't be enough.

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Still see her pink bow and her brown hair. She's in the big city now, but she still calls home.

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1: ABC News, I'm Wayne Cabot with no news about an Iran deal. Oil markets are uneasy, pushing crude higher again, up around 2%. Gas Buddy says without a deal soon, we should expect higher pump prices. Kevin Hassett, director of the White House National Economic Council, tells ABC's This Week prices aren't increasing as much as they could have.
2: Well, look, in the end, people look at their wallets and they decide how to vote. And if they look at their wallets and look at how much money they have after, you know, the increase in prices, they're going to find that they have a lot more money.
1: Israeli flags now fly over a captured castle in Lebanon, Israel's deepest incursion into Lebanon in 26 years. Defense Secretary Hegseth wants more AI in the armed forces. Special Ops Admiral Frank Bradley sees a future where AI determines what targets get hit. Humans would have to make sure it's done right. Total blackouts in St. Thomas and St. John in the U.S. territories. This is ABC News.
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9: Did you know that almost half the vegetables and more than 3/4 of the fruit that we eat in this country come from just one state, California? Yeah, it's true. And according to a new report by the Environmental Working Group, a health advocacy organization, a lot of this produce is tainted with PFAS, which are sometimes referred to as forever chemicals. Why? Well, the EPA says pesticides keep America's food supply safe, abundant, and affordable. And of course, these chemicals are used in every state, not just California. Now, if you are worried, though, about how much you're consuming, the best thing to do is to buy organic produce, if and when you can. Organic or not, you should rinse all fruits and vegetables under running water. Don't use any soap. And as one epidemiologist told us, use a brush on sturdier items like carrots, potatoes, and cucumbers. I'm Dr. Sanjay Gupta, helping you live a better life.
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10: Beautiful start to the week. We're going to see maybe a sprinkle this morning, but don't worry about it. It'll be out of here quick. We'll see a high today right around 75 degrees. Tonight, clear skies as the clouds go away. We'll get down to 53. Sunny and 76 for Tuesday. Sunny and 79 for Wednesday. Sunny and 82 for Thursday. Shall I go on? We could, because it's going to be sunny and 83 for Friday. Right now, looking at 60 degrees here in KI country. Just ahead of the Dumbass Rodeo. It's coming up in minutes. Keep it here.

0: That's John Morgan, Kid Myself, right here at 100.5 KI. Good morning, everybody. It's 6:38. I'm Tammy. Before we head into the Dumbass Rodeo, going to bring you a little good news. There was a farmer in Wisconsin. His name is Dennis. He happened to cross paths with a Kenyan runner and a farmer named Betty at a marathon in Hong Kong. They discovered that they both shared a passion for marathons and farming, and they quickly became friends. Well, Dennis invited Betty to visit his farm in Wisconsin, and she did. And they spent a lot of time training and running races and working on the farm. She even drove a tractor for the first time. So that's good news about making connections. Good for them. I think that's kind of cool. What are the odds, you know? Hey, we've got the Dumbass Rodeo now standing by. You never know what we're going to find here. Let's grab Nick and mosey on down.
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2: 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You're acting like a damn fool.
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5: You big dummy.
6: I hope this thief is never able to burn off these calories.
7: A woman in Colorado went to a local farm stand and started clearing out the shelves, filling a large bag with freshly made oatmeal cream pies, along with some organic sourdough bread.
6: The farm stall had a camera inside, so there's footage of the theft. In fact, the woman has even heard saying thanks before she walks away without paying.
7: The small business owner said she didn't know what to do until the woman came back a few weeks later.
6: The owner confronted her and said, "I have a tab for you from a couple weeks ago." She asked how she wanted to pay. The woman patted down her pockets and said she needed to get back to her car to get her phone.
7: Sure. She dropped her shopping bag and the owner filmed her so she could get her license plate. And then she passed that along to the police, who have ID'd the woman.
6: The police say she was charged accordingly, but there aren't further details.
8: How about you, Lash LaRue? Can you keep your spurs from jingling and jangling?
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0: Ella Langley. Be her right here at 100.5 KI. Good morning. I'm Tammy. Hey, remember, today's the day. NDOT says they'll be alternating lane closures on State Road 26 near Rushville. They're going to be paving out there. So beginning today through the first week of August, you're going to see lane closures planned on State Road 26. It's going to be in between 870 West and 3rd Street. They'll have flaggers, so please slow down. Don't be distracted and just be patient. You'll get through it, and it'll all be better when they're done, right? Right. Hey, listen, there's a new debate on the internet. Shocking, right? People are asking, what's the first day of the week? Sunday or Monday? Well, if you look at a calendar, it's Sunday, right? But about 54% of Americans who were polled said Monday is the beginning of the week. But like I said, with calendars posting Sunday as the beginning, about 45% said Sunday. But according to timeanddate.com, the official word, apparently, Sunday is the start of the week in most of the Western Hemisphere. So there you go. Monday, start of our work week, and here we are. Glad that you're here. We've got those hearty tickets coming up. That'll make any Monday better. Stick around for your chance to win. It's coming up before you know it. And we'll also check in with ABC News here at the top of the hour.
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10: 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Now, when it comes to the science, we looked into this, and I gotta say, there's not a lot of strong evidence that magnesium supplements will actually help you sleep. They might help you manage pain, they might help you lower your stress levels, or work to get your muscles to relax. And maybe it's those things then that help you get some better sleep. I'm Dr. Sanjay Gupta, helping you live a better life.
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1: ABC News, I'm Sherry Preston. The U.S. and Iran trading attacks over the weekend, testing the ceasefire that had already been on shaky ground.
2: President Trump posted on social media overnight saying Iran really wants to come to a deal, urging his critics to sit back and relax, promising it will all work out in the end.
1: ABC's Karen Waugh, the judge who oversaw President Trump's IRS settlement, has essentially reopened the decision, including the $1.8 billion fund set up to benefit those who feel they've been wrong by the government. 35 former federal judges wrote to the judge who decided on the decision asking for another investigation into President Trump's dismissal, saying it was an abuse of the federal court system. Curfew at an ICE detention center in Newark, New Jersey has now been lifted. There have been protests going on outside. Some family members allege inhumane conditions inside. In Laos, five miners have been brought out to safety from that flooded out cave. Two are still missing. This is ABC News.
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9: This is the KI forecast from the McCool's Flooring Weather Center.
8: Like I said earlier, we could see a sprinkle or two, but it'll be fleeting if it arrives at all. We'll see a high today right around 75. Decreasing clouds tonight. We'll get down to 53. Tomorrow, sunshine. We'll see a high near 76. Sunny and 79 for Wednesday. Sunny and 82 for Thursday. Sunny and 83 for Friday. I'm loving this forecast. Right now, we're looking at 62 degrees. We've got some sprinkles in the area. And music from Blake Shelton. 100.5 KI. Stick around, those Hardy tickets coming your way before 8.

That's Jordan Davis at 100.5 KI. What are you doing Saturday night? Want to go see Hardy? I've got a pair of tickets for you, caller number 9. Let's do it.

100.5 KI. Hey, congratulations going out to Annie from Greentown. She's going to go see Hardy Saturday night. It's going to be a great show, folks. 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

0: That's Jason Aldean. How far does a goodbye go right here at 100.5 KI? Good morning, 7:23. We've got a lot going on. Brand new week. We've got a brand new month. Just tons of fun things happening this week, too. Like, of course, First Friday, Strawberry Festival. That's all happening on Friday. You can get the kiddos and you. I mean, this is open to kids of all ages. The big reading, summer reading program. They're going to be signing folks up beginning Friday at the Kokomo Downtown Library. So make sure you get signed up for that. Just a lot of fun things happening. Hey, if you can help, today's the last day to help restock the shelves there at the Kokomo Rescue Mission. They're looking for donations by the end of business today at 4 o'clock of shampoo, canned meat, toilet paper, body wash, canned veggies, boxed meals, meals in a can, paper plates, bowls, cups, all that kind of stuff. They need it there at the Rescue Mission. If you can help, please drop your items off at their office by 4 o'clock. They'll open at 8 this morning. And, of course, they're located at 313 West Mulberry here in Kokomo. A little reminder from 100.5 KI, where we've got news on the way and music from Miranda coming up.
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1: ABC News, I'm Sherry Preston. The U.S. and Iran trading attacks over the weekend, testing the ceasefire that had already been on shaky ground.
2: President Trump posted on social media overnight saying Iran really wants to come to a deal, urging his critics to sit back and relax, promising it will all work out in the end.
1: ABC's Karen Waugh, the judge who oversaw President Trump's IRS settlement, has essentially reopened the decision, including the $1.8 billion fund set up to benefit those who feel they've been wrong by the government. 35 former federal judges wrote to the judge who decided on the decision asking for another investigation into President Trump's dismissal, saying it was an abuse of the federal court system. Curfew at an ICE detention center in Newark, New Jersey has now been lifted. There have been protests going on outside. Some family members allege inhumane conditions inside. In Laos, five miners have been brought out to safety from that flooded out cave. Two are still missing. This is ABC News.
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0: Morgan Wallen, up down right here at 100.5 KI. Good morning, 7:36. Let's see if we can make someone smile today.
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0: Yeah, it is. Happy birthday. Hope you have a good one. Let's jump in. We've got celebrity birthdays today, including Tom Holland. 30 today. He's Spider-Man in the MCU. Amy Schumer celebrating her 45th birthday today. We've got Sarah Wayne Callies. The actress is 49 today. Alanis Morissette, the singer, 52. Heidi Klum, the model, 53 years old. We've got Terry Polo, the actress, 57 today. Mark Curry, Mr. Cooper from Hanging with Mr. Cooper, 65 years old today. We've got Ronnie Dunn from Brooks and Dunn celebrating his 73rd birthday today. Ron Wood of the Rolling Stones, 79 today. Actor Morgan Freeman celebrating his 89th birthday today. And Pat Boone, he was a big singer back in the 50s, 92 years old today. Happy birthday to him. Now, a little closer to home here in KI country, we have a very happy belated birthday wish going out to our friend Buffy over at Indiana Heartland FCU. She celebrated yesterday, so if you see her today, make sure you tell her happy belated birthday. Sharon Hawkins, happy birthday to you. Kayla Avery celebrating a birthday today. Stacy Russell, happy birthday, kiddo. Tina Mullins has a birthday today. Tim Young, happy birthday to you. And Brenda Colburn, happy birthday to you as well. So remember, if you're celebrating or if you got someone who's going to be celebrating, let us know. We'll get it on the Birthday Bonanza. You can email me, Tammy@WWKI.com. 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Or if you'd like, you can just text us. 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Let us know who's celebrating. 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

0: That's Kane Brown, Lose It, right here at 100.5 KI. Good morning. I'm Tammy. It is going to be a busy week, folks. We saw the probably one of the best Western Conference finals ever wrap up on Saturday night. The Spurs beat the Thunder. They will advance to take on the Knicks when the NBA championships get underway this Wednesday night. So be looking forward to that. Hey, we've got the Creek Chubs. They've got a nice homestand that starts tomorrow. They'll be at Memorial Stadium June 2nd, 3rd, 4th, and 5th. So make sure that you get out there and enjoy some baseball. We also have the Bobcats tonight. They are 1-1 with Lebanon. They lost a close one yesterday, 114-106. Game 3 tonight at Farmers Bank Fieldhouse right there in Lebanon. Game starts at 7 o'clock. Let's go, Bobcats. All righty, we've got the latest NASCAR news on the way. NASCAR Hot Pass. 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
1: ABC News, I'm Sherry Preston. U.S. Central Command says it conducted self-defense strikes inside Iran over the weekend, saying it was in response to aggressive Iranian actions, including the shooting down of a U.S. drone over international waters. One big question, whether Israel's attacks on Lebanon are included in the overall ceasefire. Arrests outside the ICE detention center in Newark, where ABC's Phil Tate says an overnight curfew has just been lifted.
2: Police were in riot gear, the mountain unit on scene to enforce the curfew, ending with a few dozen arrests.
3: Having worked with New Jersey State Police and local law enforcement, I know how well trained they are, the best in the nation.
2: New Jersey Governor Sherrill, over the weekend, defended her decision to send in state police after they learned ICE was preparing to surge officers into the state to support the ongoing immigration crackdown.
1: Three Democratic senators introducing a bill that would halt President Trump's anti-weaponization fund and prevent taxpayer dollars from being used for it. This is ABC News.
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11: McCool's Flooring Weather Center for today. Gonna be a beautiful week. Sunshine today at a high near 75. Decreasing clouds tonight. We'll get down to 53. Tomorrow, sunshine 76. Sunny and 79 for Wednesday. And that just keeps going on repeat all the way through Friday. Right now, we are looking at 62 degrees here in KI Country with music from the Birthday Boy. Here's Brooks and Dunn, only in America, right here at 100.5 KI.

Post Malone, along with Blake Shelton, right here at 100.5 KI. Hey, the Kokomo Press is kicking off their summer comedy tour this month. We're going to find out all the details. We'll hear all about it when they join us this morning for Mail Call, beginning at 9:30, right here at 100.5 KI.

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0: Wrong Hearts, that's Low Cash right here at 100.5 KI. They're going to be performing, what is it, June 18th at the Haynes Apperson Festival. We'll find out all about the Haynes Apperson Festival tomorrow when Paul Wyman and Dana Neer join us for Mail Call Tuesday morning at 9:30. So make sure that you keep it right here. Hey, there's lots to look forward to with the new month. I know Masters of the Universe, that movie will be coming out this Friday. Toy Story 5, I'm looking forward to that. That'll be out June 19th. Just so many different things happening this month. Father's Day in a couple of weeks. The Strawberry Festival this Friday. Just a ton of things to look forward to. Check out our events page. If you have any questions at WWKI.com, we've got everything listed there. Keep it here. We're going to check in with news very shortly. Jason Aldean will take us to News Time with ABC next.
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1: ABC News, I'm Sherry Preston. U.S. Central Command says it conducted self-defense strikes inside Iran over the weekend, saying it was in response to aggressive Iranian actions, including the shooting down of a U.S. drone over international waters. One big question, whether Israel's attacks on Lebanon are included in the overall ceasefire. Arrests outside the ICE detention center in Newark, where ABC's Phil Tate says an overnight curfew has just been lifted.
2: Police were in riot gear, the mountain unit on scene to enforce the curfew, ending with a few dozen arrests.
3: Having worked with New Jersey State Police and local law enforcement, I know how well trained they are, the best in the nation.
2: New Jersey Governor Sherrill, over the weekend, defended her decision to send in state police after they learned ICE was preparing to surge officers into the state to support the ongoing immigration crackdown.
1: Three Democratic senators introducing a bill that would halt President Trump's anti-weaponization fund and prevent taxpayer dollars from being used for it. This is ABC News.
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0: That's John Party at 100.5 KI. Hi there, good morning. I'm Tammy Lively, and I say this guy should be a dumbass radio candidate. There's a YouTuber. His name is Alan Farrell, and he's in some hot water because he pulled a stunt while he was at Cedar Point in Ohio on the Millennium Force roller coaster. This is the one that exceeds 300 feet in the air, reaches 93 miles per hour during the two-minute ride. He decided he was going to snuggle a 10-piece chicken nugget into his pants and then eat it on the roller coaster. You're not supposed to eat on roller coasters, obviously. Choking hazard. He even dunked them in sauce, which made it really messy. The stunt seemed kind of silly at first, but it's very dangerous, particularly, like I said, because it's a choking hazard. And loose items can turn into projectiles on a roller coaster and hit other people. Can you imagine? You're screaming, and then all of a sudden a chicken nugget flies into your throat. Cedar Point saw the video. They immediately banned this man for life. He's also been barred from going to any Six Flags theme park ever again. So, well done if that was your intent there, sir. Hey, we've got some good stuff on the way. Keep it here for some Morgan Wallen. We'll get to some Scotty McCreary and more.
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0: Scotty McCreery along with Hootie and the Blowfish right here at 100.5 KI. We are getting closer to our little throwback coming up here at 9 o'clock right after the news. Going to go back to the 90s and early 2000s. Stick around for that. Hey, there's another big event happening this week. The Kokomo Park Band will kick off their season. 8 weeks, 2.5 centuries, one incredible sound. They're going to be all summer long touting the 250th anniversary that America has this year. So their theme for this Wednesday is the British are coming. Don't miss it. Wednesday night, Highland Park ought to be a beautiful night for it too. So make sure you get out there and cheer on the Kokomo Park Band. It's always a great series. Hey, we've got some good music on the way. Going to do some Luke Combs before you know it. Got Luke Bryan coming up next. Keep it right here.
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1: ABC News, I'm Sherry Preston. The U.S. and Iran exchanging fire over the weekend, drawing into question the ceasefire talks that had been happening. The war now in its fourth month. And, says ABC's Rachel Scott,
2: the economic toll continues to hit Americans here at home with these high gas prices. But the president still insists he is in no rush to make a deal late overnight. He posted on social media telling critics to sit back and relax, saying it will all work out in the end.
1: Dozens of arrests now reported outside the ICE detention facility in Newark, New Jersey, a mandatory curfew put in place over the weekend following days of determinations. Another strike into an alleged drug boat in the Eastern Pacific. Three more killed, bringing the number killed since the U.S. strikes began to more than 200. President Trump says he will headline the opening ceremony at the Great American State Fair, marking the nation's 250th birthday. That announcement after most of the musicians who had agreed to perform pulled out, complaining it was too partisan. This is ABC News.
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8: McGrain for the morning market update on Monday, June the 1st. On Friday, Chicago Board of Trade grains were lower. July corn futures down 9 cents at 446 and 3 quarters. December down 7 and a quarter at 475. July soybean futures down 7 and 3 quarters at 1186 and 3 quarters, with November down 4 cents at 1190. July wheat futures closed down 13 and a half cents at 610 and a half. July soybean meal down $4.30 at $329.80. July soybean oil up $1.02 at $77.72. That makes the cash price of corn for delivery into Kokomo and Boyer Anderson the month of June $4.52. New crop corn $4.40. Soybeans for June delivery $11.77 with new crop at $11.40. On the Chicago Mercantile Exchange, livestock futures closed lower. June lean hogs down $1.13 at $95.85. June live cattle down $1.50 at $248.25. And August feeder cattle down $4.60 at $348.43. Crude oil was down $1.54 at $87.36. U.S. dollar index down 0.12 at 98.85. Gold closed $60 higher at $4,560. Silver was down 3 cents at $75.62. The Dow Jones closed 363 points higher on Friday at 51,032. The NASDAQ was up 55 at 26,972. And the S&P 500 up 16 at 7,580. 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
9: 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Let's check that KI forecast from the McCool's Flooring Weather Center for today. Partly sunny skies. We'll see a high near 75 degrees. Decreasing clouds tonight. 53 will be our low. Tomorrow, sunshine, 76. Sunny and 79 for Wednesday. Love it. 66 degrees right now as we throw it back to the 90s. Gonna do it with some Tim McGraw. This one's called Everywhere. 100.5 KI.

0: That's Clint Black, When My Ship Comes In, right here at 100.5 KI. It would feel like your ship came in if you had somebody to do all your housework, wouldn't it? This is only available to folks in New York City, but listen to this. Would you do this? There's a new tech startup company that's offering to clean people's homes for free. There's just one catch. The cleaners will all wear cameras to capture everything they do so that footage can be used to train the next generation of household robots. It's a German company called Micro AGI. They've got an app called Shift, and they insist that names, faces, or other personal information will be automatically scrubbed, and any sensitive details will be blurred before it's used, including information from screens and ID cards, pieces of paper, cell phones, all that kind of fun stuff. So they're saying they're going to protect your privacy while they show everything in your house. Yeah, I don't know if I'd want to do that or not. Probably not. Hey, we've got some great music on the way. Stick around. We're going to keep it here in the 90s. A great song from Jody Messina and some Trick Pony coming up.
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2: Colleague of mine was telling me the other day about how their Instagram feed is filled with videos, most of them kind of funny, about how grandparents and friends tend to bulldoze new parents out of the way to get to see their baby. As a dad of three daughters, I know how life really does become all about them the moment those kids are born. But I also know parents are still people, too, who need their own attention beyond being mom or dad. And moms, in particular in those early years, can feel especially invisible in the eyes of other people. So what can you do to stop contributing to what is known as maternal invisibility? Women we spoke to said these two things were the most helpful. When people stopped to ask how they could best support them, number one, or when they took the initiative to handle certain tasks that obviously needed to be done. I'm Dr. Sanjay Gupta, helping you live a better life.
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2: Eating a healthy diet is not only good for you physically, it can also keep your brain sharp as you age. According to a new study out of China, people who most closely followed the MIND diet slowed aging in key structures inside their brains by more than 2 years. The MIND diet is a combination of the Mediterranean diet, which we talk a lot about, and the DASH diet, which stands for Dietary Approaches to Stop Hypertension. All three of these diets are similar, but the MIND diet puts more of an emphasis on berries, beans, leafy green vegetables, fish, poultry, whole grains, olive oil, and nuts. You're not going to eat foods with a lot of saturated fat. We're talking cheese, butter, red meat, or anything fried. You really don't have to eat like this 100% of the time. That's the key. Just do the best that you can. I'm Dr. Sanjay Gupta, helping you live a better life.
10: 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He's got socks. 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

0: Joe DiMassina, Because You Love Me, right here at 100.5 KI. I saw a video the other day, her and her band, they were doing a sound check in a bathroom because she said the acoustics are always perfect in a bathroom. You do you, Jody. Hey, listen, we've got all kinds of good stuff on the way. We're going to take care of some business, a great song from Trisha Yearwood coming up, and then we're heading into Mail Call. We'll be joined by the Kokomo Press. We're going to learn about their summer comedy tour, which is coming to the area.
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17: A better life with Dr. Sanjay Gupta.
18: Eating a healthy diet is not only good for you physically, it can also keep your brain sharp as you age. According to a new study out of China, people who most closely followed the MIND diet slowed aging in key structures inside their brains by more than 2 years. The MIND diet is a combination of the Mediterranean diet, which we talk a lot about, and the DASH diet, which stands for Dietary Approaches to Stop Hypertension. All three of these diets are similar, but the MIND diet puts more of an emphasis on berries, beans, leafy green vegetables, fish, poultry, whole grains, olive oil, and nuts. You're not going to eat foods with a lot of saturated fat. We're talking cheese, butter, red meat, or anything fried. You really don't have to eat like this 100% of the time. That's the key. Just do the best that you can. I'm Dr. Sanjay Gupta, helping you live a better life.
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1: Well, hello, everybody. Good morning. It's a Monday here at KI. I'm Tammy Lively, along with J.R. Dennis.
2: Howdy.
1: We've got Nick Livingston over there.
3: Good morning.
1: We have a special guest in studio this morning. We want to welcome Jordan Granger's here.
4: Hey.
1: And Jordan is with the Kokomo Press, the bestest website on Facebook. That I mean, it's a satire site. A lot of people who comment don't seem to know that sometimes, which is some of the fun of reading any of the posts. But welcome. I guess you guys have a exciting thing happening, a big comedy tour.
4: Yeah. We're going to be kicking it off June 5th, actually, in Lafayette. We're going to be doing it all over Indiana. But yeah, that's a huge like component with Kokomo. We're going to be at Elite Event Center in town. We partner with them. We're going to be there June 26th, and it's a Friday. We're excited about it, and we're going to have flowers. We're going to have camera. We're going to have so much going on there. It's going to be way more than just a comedy show. It's going to be like an entire date night, like extravaganza.
1: Ooh, yeah. Fun.
4: Excited.
1: And that's happening at the Elite, so this is going to be happening all over the next couple of months, I guess. You guys are going to be all over North Central Indiana, right?
4: Yeah, we're going to be moving everywhere.
1: Oh, good. So you'll have an opportunity if you're listening up in Logan or anywhere in the area to see the comedy tour. You guys have info about it on your website, right?
4: Yeah. We're going to be launching the tickets today for June 1st. That's today. So I'm like, whoa, I can't believe it's June already.
1: Can you believe that? I can't believe it.
4: It's moving quick.
1: Snuck right up on us, just like everything does with me anymore. But you can go to the Kokomo Press, your Facebook page, and you can get details about getting tickets and stuff there. You guys have some pretty big names here in the area that are going to be joining you.
4: Yeah, we're very excited. We've got some people coming out of Indianapolis. We've got some people coming out of Fort Wayne up there at Summit City Comedy Club. We've got people from Helium Comedy Club. And we got the guys that run Don't Tell. Our first headliner coming to Kokomo is a guy named Quinn Schlegel. And he's been on Bob and Tom. He's been all around. So he does a little bit of everything. And he's well known in the community and runs, like I said, Don't Tell Comedy, which is a huge like national comedy brand. Yeah.
1: Now, when did you guys start the Kokomo Press? How long has it been?
4: I would like to say like we started it in 2019, but we didn't really like start using it until like 2020, right around like, you know, the pandemic.
1: When we didn't have anything else to do.
4: There was nothing else to do, yeah.
1: Yeah, I think a lot of people started doing stuff then. But JR was trying to place how he knew the name, and I reminded him, you know, we were going hip hop. Remember that was one of the things that we were skewered on the Kokomo Press. But I think you guys have skewered just about every single entity in this town.
4: You know, I like to say we're an equal opportunity offender. We go after everybody, but like most of it's in jest. We're like we're joking. We're making jokes, and sometimes you know there are consequences. So we try to be careful with what we do. I remember at one point we made a joke about, I think a lot of businesses were going under right after 2020 when everything was a pandemic. We lost Victoria's Secret. Everybody was like, we lost Victoria's Secret.
1: Oh,
4: what are we going to do?
1: Yeah.
4: And then we made a post joking around saying, oh, Comb Palace is closing.
1: Oh,
4: and people freaked out. And if you just read down, it said on December 25th, they're closing for the day. Like that was the joke. So it was like a bait and switch.
1: Right.
4: And apparently they fielded phone calls all day. They were not very happy. We're like, we're sorry. We thought people would read it. We didn't realize people wouldn't pay attention.
1: You know? Oh, no. Yeah. People don't pay attention to anything. Hopefully y'all have learned that by now. Because we got so many calls that day about, wow, I can't believe you're going to go hip hop. It's like,
2: I remember we started picking our new DJ names.
4: Yeah.
1: Well, they chose some for us too,
4: pretty good. I have no idea what they were.
1: I can't remember. That was a few years ago.
4: Shout out to our head writer, Brian West, for that one.
1: There you go. But I know your dad, Brian. So Brian, his dad was a great guy.
4: Oh, yeah.
1: We love Brian. He was just a great guy. But if you have a question this morning, if you'd like to talk to Jordan about anything with the big comedy tour that's going to be going on the next couple of months or about Kokomo Press, because I'm sure everyone has been sucked into one of your posts.
4: Oh, yeah.
1: Know, just by because people don't pay attention. You know, that's one of my big complaints with Facebook is how people, they don't vet anything. They see something, and if it's on Facebook, it must be true. And,
2: it went from like a couple little posts here and there that would get you, and you're like, I don't know, I better check on that. And then some of them would be, and now it's like, I don't believe anything until I proofread it.
1: That's a good way to go.
2: Yeah, you're just like, okay, who died? No, I'm going to look it up first, because then you feel stupid.
1: Yeah.
2: You know, obviously. But so, yeah, read to the bottom. There's always those ones that, like, there was one I read about a guy that said he was in a parking lot and somebody was grabbing his leg and said, go call me mother, you look like my son, you know. And at the end, it was like, and she was pulling on my leg like I'm pulling on yours.
4: Yeah.
2: You know, and one of those. Right. And it kind of just totally fell. I'm like, oh, that's horrible. Oh, man.
4: Yeah, just gripped to the story. Yeah. Like, this is so, and then, oh, man, they got me. Yeah. I wasted my time today. Dang it. Yeah.
1: Yeah, some people don't read to the end, though.
2: No. They see the headline and like, oh, what?
4: I got to share it with everybody I know now.
1: That's right. I'm going to share
2: it. I do remember hearing about that Walmart one, though. I remember hearing about that the other day.
1: Yeah, I saw that and I just laughed because there was a story about a guy somewhere, I can't remember where it was, it wasn't in Indiana, who had set off thousands of dollars worth of fireworks so he could steal jewelry at Walmart. He did it in the store.
3: Create a diversion.
1: Yeah. They ended up with
3: like $10 million worth of damage to the store.
1: Yeah, because stuff caught on fire and then their sprinklers go off and, you know, then you've got one hell of a mess.
4: Yeah, well, the best jokes, I think, have a seed of reality in them. So you want that. But we also, when we try to write fake news, because that's, you know, we are in the era of fake news. Mm-hmm. And let me just say, business is booming. But like when you're doing fake news and all that stuff, I think the most important thing is to, we leave something I like to call red herrings. So if you read enough, you will see something that's like, that seems
1: ridiculous.
4: And then eventually you get to the bottom and it, if you still believe it, we're like, at that point, we're like, we can't help you.
1: Yeah. Isn't that the truth? Here's your sign. Yeah. Because some folks just believe everything. But if you have any questions for Jordan, let us know. You can give us a call, 765-456-1100. You can shoot us a text because you can call or text that same number, which blows my mind still. Another sign that I'm old. But yeah, you can text us, call us, and get your questions in. But so this big thing is starting in Lafayette. It's this Friday night.
4: Yeah, we start June 5th at the North End Pub in Lafayette. They've been working with us for over a year. Great, great people there. We've been doing comedy shows there. But our big event, Vince, kicks off. Like the first real part of the summer comedy series is going to be on June 26th at Elite. And we're very excited to partner with them. And we're partnering with Lens Ferratu Photography. She's going to be there taking photos of couples and events and having her own packages in there. And then we have I got to look up the name of the flower company. It's really cool. We have two flower companies we're working with. The first one is called Laurel and Fern, and they're out of Logansport. They're going to be working with us. And then we have another one called Sweet Meadow Co., and that's from Kokomo. So that's locally. We're trying to work with local
1: businesses.
4: I was going
1: to say, you guys really do try to put emphasis on the local community and local businesses and everything that you do.
4: Everything we do, we want it to be as local as possible. Because to us, we're like, if we're going, people are spending money. They're driving an hour, hour and a half to go see a show somewhere or go have a date night. They're driving an hour. They're having a great night. They want to have a couple cocktails. Then they got to drive all the way an hour, hour and a half home. Mm-hmm. And it's like, nobody wants to do that. And nobody wants you to drink like that. So why don't you come out, you know, hang out in Kokomo. You know, you might be able to take a cab home from Kokomo Cab. Call them up or something. You know what I mean?
1: Yeah.
4: And, you know, let's just shop local, go home, and then go back
1: to
4: your car the next
1: day. Is Kokomo Cab still around?
4: Yeah. Ooh, no. I think so, yeah.
1: Yeah.
2: I saw a Prius the other day.
1: Yeah. I didn't know if Uber put everybody out of business or...
3: I don't think those are as good of a deal as they used to be.
1: And I don't think that they're... safe at all. So, I mean, you read so many things, and it takes me like one or two things, bad thing about a company, and I'm, you know.
4: I got kicked out of a Lyft in Fort Lauderdale. So.
1: You did? Yeah. What'd you do to get kicked out of a Lyft?
4: Nothing. We got in the Lyft, my fiance and I, it was the night I was going to propose to her.
1: Oh.
4: So I was planning to propose. I had the ring in my pocket, went out to dinner. We were going on our way to a park, and the lady thought that she had hit her like nicotine vape in the car, and she didn't, but she thought that she did because she saw it and kicked us out in a neighborhood. And we're just like, we're not from here. So I'm like, we get out. I'm like, I'm old military. I was in the Navy for 4.5 years, and I was stationed overseas. I was in Naples and stuff. So like, I get OPSEC immediately, and I'm like, okay, we need to get somewhere public. So I'm like, I'm grabbing her. I'm like, let's go to the Burger King. So we're

0: Are you?
1: But I don't. I just kind of, you know, laugh quietly and judge them at home. So if you've ever been sucked into anything, or if you want to know how you can learn more about what's going on at the Kokomo Press, because you guys have a lot of people now on your staff, don't you?
0: Yeah, well, I mean, it started with Brian and I, and then we added another writer slash comedian, Sean D, and then Courtney Richardson. She's actually Lens Ferratu Photography. She's our staff photographer. She's phenomenal. Like, she's so good at what she does. And then Cassidy Bally, who's been running our the business side of everything, and kind of like just taking everything. I get so busy. I do so much, you know, between everything that we do. We run a podcast. We do sketches. We do live comedy. We just do so much that at the end of the day, I'm like, I need somebody else who can help manage some of this. So Cassidy came in and helped manage some of it. But yeah, we've kind of had some turnover over the years. We've had some people come and go and come back and leave.
1: It's like life.
0: Yeah, it's like normal. Yeah. Mm-hmm. But yeah, mostly it's just writers and other comedians that we work with. And, you know, we meet a lot of people throughout
1: the year. So are you guys making a living now doing this?
0: No, not necessarily. Like, for a while there, we made a decent amount of money from Facebook just paying us money. And then, of course, like, they do these incentive programs where they'll just throw cash at you so you'll use them more, and then they'll just start to back away slowly out of the room, like the Homer meme into the bush, you know what I mean?
1: Yeah.
0: They do that to you. I think a lot of us got hit with this. A lot of creators on there got hit with that. But yeah, we make a little bit of money here and there, yeah.
1: Yeah, I always think that it's interesting to find people that are, you know, all of a sudden just making a living on the internet.
0: Yeah.
1: You know, I mean, that happened. So many people on YouTube hear about the guy. There was a guy who he was a YouTuber. I don't know what his name is. He went to Cedar Point and was on one of their big roller coasters, and he snuck some chicken nuggets in and put them in his underwear.
2: I saw that story.
1: So he could eat them on the ride. This ride goes 93 miles an hour. I guess he about choked on the first hill. But can you imagine chicken nuggets flying? And he's been banned from all those parks.
0: Wow. You're not allowed to go anywhere anymore after that.
1: All the Six Flags parks.
3: It'd be worth it if McDonald's gave you some money.
0: Yeah.
1: So have you guys been banned from anything yet?
0: Not that I know of. I'm sure it's coming. It always feels like we're going to get banned.
1: Any day now.
0: Yeah. I'm sure some places don't want us walking in there. But, you know, we make a lot of jokes, and a lot of them, sometimes they hit and sometimes they don't. I mean, we had one joke that ended up in, like, the Texas State Congress, I think. I don't know if you guys remember, it was actually around the same time I was getting kicked out of that lift. We had run a story about them putting litter boxes in the bathrooms at the high school. And I ended up in, like, Texas State Congress. They were citing the source and putting our names on things. And I'm like, I don't know if I want to be associated with that. And I wrote it. You know what I mean?
1: That was at the height of all that furry stuff,
0: yeah,
1: right?
0: Yeah, the furry kids.
1: Oh, my God.
0: And those kids would do anything for a little bit.
1: And they quoted you guys.
0: Yeah, we got a lot of it. A lot of things. We got a lot of blowback from that. That one was huge. I mean, we got Snopes'd. That was our first Snopes.
1: Oh,
0: that was
1: wow.
0: Fun. It's fun to get Snoped.
1: I bet. I mean, that's something to put on your gravestone, man. I was Snoped.
0: How USA Today fact checked us. I was like, hey.
1: That's hilarious.
0: We made it. I'm kidding.
1: Yeah, that's funny. I didn't know that. That is really funny.
0: Yeah.
1: But, I mean, you guys have... I've seen things about lots of different businesses,
0: yeah.
1: And you really are an equal opportunity offender.
0: Yep, absolutely.
1: And that's what makes it fun. Now, do you guys have any hobbies? JR, big fisherman. He was fishing over the weekend. He had a fish that escaped.
0: Yeah.
1: And
2: we had a jailbreak.
1: Yep. Yeah. I mean, do you guys do anything? What do you do in your downtime for fun?
0: Well, I don't. I was just actually in the Kokomo Civic Theater production of Disaster the Musical. I was just and one of the actors in that recently. I do a lot of music. I'm in a band called Grey Garden, local band, local people. I kind of do everything. I'm a very busy person when it comes, like when my girl will say that if there is a hobby, I'm going to pick it up. I'll find it at least for a minute, you know, and we run like,
1: how do you feel about bird watching?
0: I love birds all throughout my house.
1: That's one of my hobbies. Really?
0: I love birds. Yeah.
1: How about that?
0: My great grandfather. Oh, you used to have. Yeah. Well, I don't have live birds. I have lots of paintings of birds. My, my great grandpa who passed away when I was five, he used to draw a lot. He loved drawing and taking photos. So he would take photographs. He would develop his own photos in his own photo studio, and then he'd paint the photos. So I have a blue jay, and then I have a bunch of other different birds that he's painted, you know, probably back when, you know, in the 1950s, maybe earlier. So a long time ago. Yeah.
2: Yeah, I know a lot about birds. I saw another one of those red-winged blackbirds.
1: Yeah. Man, those things are loud.
2: Yeah.
1: Ever since I put up the buffet at my house, you know, that new bird feeder that's got all the different feeders on it, I'll have this red-winged blackbird, and he just, I mean, it's sometimes it startles me because he's just so loud. It's like he's hollering at everybody, hey,

0: black oil, you know, sunflower seeds here. Come and get them.
1: Every time I see one, I think about Tammy when I told her, because I was trying to figure out what kind of bird it was, because you can see the bird calendar.
2: Yeah.
1: Some of the names are really creative with some of these birds. And I was like, what's that one called with the red-winged blackbird? She goes, red-winged blackbird.
2: Well, you know, that was nice.
1: Wow, okay. Mm-hmm. But yeah, every time I see one now, I think of that. But
3: it was like a me or you, like a guy like me or you named that. We're just like, what's that one? Red-winged blackbird? Yeah, that's what it's called. Just real.
0: I so want to know who came up with the titmouse.
1: Yeah.
0: Because let me tell you, those are some fun t-shirts. That's John Martino's favorite.
1: We had that bird watcher in here, that whole show, man. I had so many clips I wanted to take from that.
0: And I missed it. We had a guy come in that's a, he has hawks.
1: Yeah.
0: And he trains them. And
1: Mark Booth?
0: Yeah.
1: Booth, yeah. Yeah. He came in with a big red tail. Yeah.
0: And he came in with a red tail hawk in here. And, you know, the wingspan was about this studio.
1: Yeah.
0: And Kenny was here.
1: He lost his mind.
0: He was sitting in for me because I had
1: to. Every time that bird moved,
0: Surprise vacation. I scheduled the whole show because I wanted to be here for it. And then I had to leave. I had to be gone. So Kenny was here. He's afraid of birds. And I didn't know that.
3: So, that's hilarious.
1: Yeah. Every time that bird would move, Kenny, you could just see the anxiety on his face. He's like, I'm over here holding it. And he's like, get to this me. And he was trying to host the show, and I feel so bad for him.
0: Man, I felt bad for Mark's wife, because she's the one who, we were talking, I was getting my hair done once, and she and I were talking, and she said, Hal, he'll pick up roadkill for, because you have to feed those things.
3: Yeah. Mm-hmm.
0: And, you know, just throw dead animals in her freezer all the time.
3: Tire marks on them.
0: Yeah, yeah. I would not like that at all.
1: That was a good year.
0: Yeah. Gosh. 765-456-1100 is our number if you have a question for Jordan. Now, how many of these shows do you guys have planned in the next couple of months? It's several.
3: It's several, yeah. So once a month for all of the summer. So it's going to be an entire summer comedy tour. It's going to be exciting. We're going to be elite for four of those. We're going to be in this Cedar Island in Logansport Golf Club, which is great. It's a really nice restaurant they have in there. We're going to be doing stuff on Sundays there. So we're going to be moving around in a couple different places. We're actually going to be in Danville, Illinois for one of the shows. We're still working on that. But yeah, we've got a couple of things we're doing, but mostly we're trying to stay. We're trying to partner with some local Kokomo. We want to keep some comedy in Kokomo because, you know, we're all from here. We love it here.
0: Right.
3: I mean, you don't make fun of your hometown if you don't love it.
0: That's right.
3: I was stationed overseas, came back because I loved it so much. I missed being home, and then I came back here, and I was like, oh, man, what am I going to do? Make fun of it. Let's have a good time, you know?
0: So where did you go to school?
3: I went to Kokomo High School, yeah.
0: Kokomo High School. Graduated class
3: 2006.
0: Oh, my God. So you're my son's age then.
3: About 20. We're about our 20-year reunion's age. Coming up. Can you believe that? 20-year reunion in September.
0: Yeah. Oh,
1: God,
0: wow.
1: I feel old.
0: I know.
3: I'm sorry.
0: You should be me. Imagine how old I feel. Oh, my gosh. But we've got, you know, these comedy dates, they really look like they're going to be a lot of fun. How much are the tickets?
3: I think right now we're talking about $15. I think it's not going to be anything
0: crazy. So it's going to be affordable.
3: Really affordable. And then on top of that, we're going to have a couple of things. So if you want to go and you want to, you know, get, you can pre-order like a corsage or like a little bouquet of flowers, or you can pre-order like a photo package, and then you can come in there and say, hey, you know, We made this for guys. You know, we need a one stop. You know, we need a Walmart version of a date night. This is our Walmart date night. Come out, take a photo. No, I'm kidding. No, it's going to be really elegant. I mean, it's elite. How do you not make it elegant at elite?
0: Nice.
3: You know what I mean? They're great.
0: Y'all will have to keep it classy.
3: Oh, absolutely. We have some really great people coming through.
0: It'll be a lot of fun. I think it sounds like a really good time and a great opportunity to see some local comedy talent, because there are some funny people in this area that folks just never hear about. I love whenever we're traveling, you know, and the first thing people say to you when they ask, where are you from? Kokomo. Have you heard of the hip hugger?
3: That's,
0: you know, I mean, they'll say that to you and you're like, yes, what the hip hugger is. But you'll get to talking about famous people that are from Indiana who pretty much beat it out of Indiana as soon as they could. But that they're from here, you know, like you've got, oh, gosh, what's his name? Greg
4: Kinnear.
0: Yeah, Greg Kinnear, who I just love.
3: Oh,
0: great,
3: yeah,
0: comedian,
3: great actor.
0: And actor. He's from Logan.
3: David Letterman.
0: Yeah,
3: David Letterman. I mean, Mike Epps, he's still in Indy. He's been building in Indy. He's still trying to build. Like, he just one of the comics that I just worked with on a show in Indianapolis at the Le Meridian Hotel, Asia Chardonnay, she opened for Mike Epps. Very, very funny. Like,
0: oh, yeah,
3: that's the good thing about comedy guy. Is it's like a strong community of people. We all meet each other. We're all around each other all the time. So, yeah.
0: Yeah, that's like radio people. We all know each other. You know, it's just a small little community. But the comedy community has always been pretty tight like that.
3: Yeah.
0: I mean, they always, you know, comedians like to help other comedians, and that's the way it should be.
4: It seemed like overnight there was a comedy scene here in Kokomo. Just happened. And then it seems like there's different ones. It's like,
3: and they're warring factions.
4: Yeah. I hope it's not like that.
3: not necessarily. I mean, there's all the thing about working with people. Eventually you're going to get on people's nerves. And I think that's what happens. But the good news is the more opportunity there are for people to laugh at, the better, in my opinion. Mm-hmm. So if people have a place they can go and see that they're comfortable, if it's our show, I'm excited about it. If it's another show locally, go there, because supporting local is all we really care about. Like from top to bottom, we, you know, with gas prices being crazy, with all the things going on in life right now, it's nice to not have to leave town. You can go see a great comic in town, go out, you know, maybe spend like an hour and a half, and then you're home in 15 minutes. You know what I mean? Anywhere in Kokomo, you're home pretty quickly, you know?
0: Right. And that's nice, because we aren't used to that, you know, for entertainment, especially if you're my age. You're used to having to go out of town for things like that.
1: Yeah, down to Indianapolis or Fort Wayne or somewhere. Yeah.
0: And we don't have to do that anymore. And it's so nice, because God knows I don't want to go any farther than I have to from home most days.
4: You guys still do open mics?
3: Yeah, we do an open mic every Thursday. It's free to attend. It's at 8 p.m. It's at the Highmark, actually. Another local establishment, been around
0: for
3: a long time.
0: They get skewered a lot.
3: Yeah. Well, you know, we've been around. You know, that's the good thing about working with us is eventually they're like, all right, at least we can profit off of you. Because, you know, we don't charge them to do the open mic. It's absolutely free. Anybody can sign up. We let people sign up. We've got comics that came as far as North Carolina. We've got a comic that worked at Eli Lilly that comes through, and whenever she goes to Eli Lilly and Indy, she'll drive to Kokomo to do the open mic. And,
0: How about that?
3: Yeah, it's pretty cool. And one lady, she was from, I think, Florida. She was competing in the World Series of Comedy up in Appleton, Wisconsin. And on the way, she was like, I wonder if I can go to an open mic. Stopped at the Kokomo Press open mic, hung out, did the comedy there. So we typically have comics from South Bend. We have comics from, because they got a comedy club up there called The Drop. Mm-hmm. Fort Wayne's got some city. Down in Bloomington, they have the Comedy Attic. We get comics from there. And then obviously Helium's the big one in Indianapolis. And we get a ton of comics from Helium. So we get comics. Yeah, I mean, on any given night, like last week, I think we had 15. We had 15 comics. Yeah, so you come out, everybody does 5 minutes. They're practicing, so you might hear a good thing. You might hear something you're like, this is half-baked. But it's still fun.
0: This one's not going to work.
1: I was just watching that that Kevin Hart Funny 8, that competition the other day. And that would be, I mean, you see how nerve-wracking it is for a lot of the up-and-coming comedians. But to have that opportunity to be on there with Kevin Hart and the co-host Chelsea and them, that's a huge opportunity for them. But you see kind of behind the scenes, normally when you watch comedians, you see him. Like, I've been watching Derek Stroop lately, and Josh Blue, I don't know why he makes me laugh.
3: Oh, yeah.
1: Josh Blue's great, but I've been watching some, and a couple of them on there were real good, but like you said, a couple of them are like, you might want to rethink that one.
3: I always joke, because you ever, the old Jamie Foxx film, Any Given Sunday, you know, about football, they always talk about that with football.
0: That's the worst football movie
3: ever. It's horrible. Yeah, you know, but it sticks in my head, that phrase, Any Given Sunday, which is like a phrase in football. I feel like the same thing with comedy. I always joke that comics are a lot like stunt performers, like Evel Knievel. Mm-hmm. You get paid for the attempt. Sometimes you crash, you know what I mean? Like, that's how it works sometimes with comedy.
0: Sometimes you hit the bus, and sometimes you make it over it. So,
1: there was a guy we saw. I'm sorry. We were at a comedy club. We used to do like every other Wednesday or something like that. No, it was on a Friday. Yeah. Anyway, it's called Laughs Comedy Club in Tucson.
3: Yeah.
1: And we were hosted, and we would go out there and they'd let us tell a joke. And I was always scared to do that. You know, but after a while, you know, you got used to it. But there was a guy out there. I wish I could find him. I looked for him on YouTube. I could probably find him now. His name was Gemini. That's what they called him. And he was, I mean, literally, I had to walk out. I was crying. He had me laughing so hard. And it was all about finding a woman that opens the door for you when she gets in the car.
3: Yeah.
1: Like when she gets in, if she reaches over and unlocks it, that's the one. You know? And it was just a simple story, but his delivery was so good. He had us just crying. And I remember that was one I was like, this guy needs to be famous.
0: Yeah.
1: And we saw some in there that were really, really good. And we saw some, what's his name? Pedro or Pascal? I can't remember his name.
0: I don't know. There's a Pedro Pascal.
1: Yeah, no, that's something. Anyway. very, he became very famous, and he used to come to Laughs quite a bit. But he was very famous. You'd know his name if I remembered it. But.
4: Pablo Francisco?
1: Yes, thank
3: yeah,
1: you.
3: Yeah, Pablo
1: thank
3: you. Francisco.
1: There you go.
0: Nick is our resident comedian expert. Yeah.
3: There you go. Yeah, there you go. Got to get him to come out and do some comedy.
4: No.
3: No.
0: He doesn't have any kids. So. He has plenty of free time to watch YouTube videos. So that's what he's doing.
4: I love to see it in Kokomo because, I mean, we tried to do a comedy show here. We hosted one 15 years ago, and we held it at Havens Auditorium. Oh, there were maybe 10 people there.
3: Oh, and that's I would rather be in a small room with a packed people than a big room with 10 people.
4: Then we did. Then we moved it, and there was like an after show at whatever Mr. K's is now. It used to be like a nightclub kind of deal, and it was just me and the general manager. I felt so bad.
0: Is that the one that that Ron Schock was at?
4: No.
0: Because I don't know if you remember him. He did one of HBO used to do these comedy things back in the day when they were producing original stuff.
4: He came up to when the Ultimate Place to Be used to.
0: Yeah.
4: Because,
0: that
4: was a good show. A lot of people turned out for that. But, man, we did this thing and nobody showed. And these were pretty decent comedians from around the country.
0: That's Ron Schock was one of the funniest people I had seen at the time. I mean, when he was on HBO, they were just comedy specials where it was same deal. You know, they'd get up, they'd do 5-10 minutes, and somebody else would come up. And he was just hilarious. But I don't know whatever happened to him. He kind of fell off. But
3: I think a lot of that happens. I mean, you have kids. You're like, I can't be on the road like this. I got to go and, you know, back home to the family.
0: Yeah.
3: You know, sometimes
0: that happens.
1: Be tough.
3: There's another Ron that was at the Ultimate Place to Be, but we don't talk about him. He'd get it.
0: I think there's an injunction. hey, listen, we've got to take our top of the hour break. We'll be right back with our special guest today. Stick around.
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6: About 1,000 UAW workers at the American Axle plant in Michigan went on strike at midnight. This plant makes key parts for the Chevy Silverado and the GMC Sierra trucks. Customers of those vehicles may see some disruptions. Workers say their pay hasn't recovered from 2008 when they agreed to slash wages in half to keep the plant running during the financial crisis. Well, the median cost of a nursing home in Indiana is $107,000, or about $9,000 a month. While that sounds expensive, it was actually in the bottom half of states. The Visual Capitalist says labor shortages and an aging population are pushing long-term care costs sharply higher nationwide. Well, nearly half of BNPL users have paid late in the past year. That's up for a second straight year, and that's just one of the troubling findings in LendingTree's Buy Now, Pay Later report. There is some good news, though. A separate survey, which was done in May, found that BNPL lenders are likely to waive a late fee on a BNPL loan if the borrower asks. And Burger King is reviving a fan favorite that's been off the menu for 15 years, crown-shaped nuggets. Last appearing in 2011, will be available while supplies last starting tomorrow. Now, they'll be in the kids' meals, and Burger King is partnering with Crayola to offer a 4-pack of crayons in the kids' meal with the crown-shaped nuggets. I'm Jane King, and this has been Wall Street to Main Street on 100.5 KI.
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0: And we are back with Mail Call. Special guest today, Jordan Granger, is joining us. He's with the Kokomo Press. I know you've seen him on Facebook. We've told you for years. It's a parody site, folks. It's all satire. So if you're getting sucked into something that sounds unbelievable, it's probably not true. So, but it is always funny. I'll give you guys that. It is always funny. We were just talking off air about that movie. What was it called? The Obsession,
3: It's called Obsession,
0: I think. Yeah. Did you see how well that did over the weekend, Nick?
4: No.
0: $81 million. And that kid that produced it's 20 years old.
3: Yep.
4: Oh, yeah.
0: Cost him $750,000 to do it, and $81
4: million. That's a horror movie,
0: in the opening weekend, yeah.
4: Yeah, he's like got a cool backstory. I can't remember what he did.
3: He did comedy sketches.
0: Comedy.
3: He actually did like comedy, like really, really big comedy sketches with a buddy of him, and I think he's in the movie as well. But and then he got this movie, made it for $750K, and already made like almost $200 million off of
0: it. That's crazy. That is nuts.
1: Crazy.
3: Local but, creators, support local creators.
0: Yeah, absolutely. Because one day they may hit it big.
3: I know.
0: And you may need to borrow some money.
4: It's wild what hits, you know, or what doesn't, you know, what people respond to. On this show, it seems like the more we try to plan, it just fails.
0: That's why we never plan anything. You know,
4: when we talk about what's your favorite restaurant that's not in Kokomo anymore, the phones just explode.
0: Oh, my God. Yeah.
1: Well, like we say, what would you bring back? Boom. Yeah. It's on.
0: All I have to do is say Chi-Chi's, and it's on. On like Shoney's. Donkey Kong.
3: I'm calling Shoney's.
1: Shoney's.
0: My husband would be right with you.
1: I just mentioned that the other day because of breakfast. I was like, every time I go to Portland, Shoney's.
3: Yeah.
0: Well, it's June. Lots of things. This is a big food month.
3: Yeah.
0: I think tomorrow's Rocky Road Day or something. I can't remember what today is. Does it say on our list?
1: I'm looking here.
0: Yeah, but we never plan anything on the show. I know it's hard to believe.
1: Today is National Barefoot Day.
0: Oh, okay.
3: And that explains some things.
1: Yeah, and then also it says something about Dinosaur Day or something like that.
0: No, it's talking about how most Americans can't name a single dinosaur. Oh. Come on, we all know Barney.
3: Yeah.
0: Like, wow.
1: I know you could.
0: No, I mean, everybody knows the T-Rex because he has little bitty arms.
3: Yeah.
1: Velociraptors,
0: I love a T-Rex.
1: Stegosaurus, Triceratops, Brachiosaurus, Pterodactyl.
0: Yeah. How many kids do you have?
3: Four.
0: Yeah. How old are they?
3: My oldest will be 16 in July.
0: So they can read.
3: Yeah, he can. Well, I don't know, technically. No, he's pretty good. He does decent in school. But yeah, I got about to be 16-year-old, a 10-year-old, a 7-year-old, and a 5-year-old.
0: Wow,
1: that is so a busy man. Right,
0: you are running the whole. No wonder you're so busy.
3: Yeah.
0: But does your son give you any?
3: Oh, yeah.
0: Trouble about, you know, stuff that you guys do?
3: Oh, well, you know, the weird thing about me, my ex-wife is 6'2". I'm 5'7", for people who don't know out there. My son right now, he's 15. He's going to be 16 in a month. He's 6'1".
0: Yeah.
3: Oh, so and he's huge. He's like my size was 6'1". Like, just imagine me, like, morphing into a bigger person. and he's just huge. So he'll just come up and buck up on me, like, I got you, Dad. And I'm like, you don't have muscle yet, dude. You're just big. Big and aimless, but yeah, that's my thing with my kid is he's just so much bigger than me, so I like having him around because, like, if I need something off the top shelf, I can be like, go grab that for me.
0: There you go.
3: It's honestly just nice to have a man around the house.
0: Okay, so what's going on in June, JR?
1: Well, we got sports. The Stanley Cup finals start tomorrow.
0: Yep.
1: NBA finals start on Wednesday. Which that Spurs, that was a great game on Saturday.
0: It was a good one.
1: Good one to watch. French Open tennis runs through June 7th. The FIFA World Cup gets underway, and that means U.S. takes on Paraguay. Golf's U.S. Open goes on June 18th, and the first official day of summer is the 21st.
3: Yeah.
1: And then speaking of movies, here are some of the ones. A ton of movies are hitting the theaters. Masters of the Universe.
0: I did not know that they were doing a Masters of the Universe.
1: I thought it was fake news.
0: Until I saw the thing, and I thought, man, I wish I had all those toys I bought for my nephews back in the day.
3: Jared Leto's playing Skeletor.
0: Oh, really?
3: That's an interesting poll. Yeah.
0: Huh.
1: Because I see all these, like, Young Guns 3. You see all these fake news trailers. Yeah. I saw Master of the Universe. I'm like, whatever, Skeletor, you know? And then all of a sudden, it's real. I'm like, see?
3: Hey, Barbie worked. That was Mattel, right? They're both Mattel property. Yeah.
1: Scary Movie 6, like, they need another one. Steven Spielberg's Disclosure Day.
0: Everybody wants to see that one.
3: Yeah.
1: Well,
0: I don't even like that stuff, and it looks interesting.
3: Yeah.
1: And then Toy Story 5, Tammy.
0: I can't wait. I love Toy Story.
1: Supergirl. And the one I'm really looking forward to, I'm sorry, Jackass, Best and Last.
3: Yeah.
1: I don't know why. I cannot stop watching those. I just sat there and go, why? Why? But that was funny.
0: I mean, how many times can somebody get hit in the moon?
1: Yeah.
0: And, you know. And
1: some of the things they do. Like when they got in the limousine and opened that hive of bees, and they were all trapped in the limousine, and they just break open a hive. I was like, that is the dumbest thing, but I laughed so hard.
0: Comedians will do about anything for a laugh, won't they?
3: Yeah, I mean, I've done some crazy things personally, you know what I mean? I've put on a dress, you know, you got to do what you got to do sometimes. I mean, we had Steve-O come to town at one point.
1: Really?
3: That back in the day. He came over and he jumped on top of the mantis, took a photo on the mantis. I was like, man, he'll do anything. He'll even ruin our national monuments. You know what I mean?
0: Did he take the tail off of old Ben when he was here? It might have been him.
3: Yeah, it probably was.
1: Right. Anyway, the next one's streaming on TV. America's Got Talent, another 1,000 season. Love Island, wow.
3: Another 1,000 seasons.
0: Somebody got thrown off that already before it even aired because there are old posts online of her being very racist.
3: Yeah.
0: People need to realize if it's online, that lives forever.
3: Yeah.
1: Yeah. I love Island. Giving our kids moral. Yeah, and we got season 5 of Sweet Magnolias.
3: Yeah.
0: I don't even know what that is. Oh, you know what that is?
1: No.
3: That used to be a movie? It was like,
1: Dolly Parton, a bunch of them.
3: Yeah.
0: Oh, that was Steel Magnolias.
3: Okay.
0: See, Sweet Magnolias would be a whole different thing.
3: I don't think I've watched Sweet Magnolias.
1: That's a different kind of movie there.
0: Yeah.
1: Right. House of Dragon, the season 3.
0: Yay. That trailer's out now. I haven't seen it yet, but I love the whole Thrones thing.
1: Yeah.
0: I love
1: Avatar,
0: it.
1: The Last Airbender. And then the new season of The Bear.
3: That's a good show. You watch that?
1: You know, I've never watched it. Everybody says it's great.
0: Why is The Bear in a comedy category at the Emmys?
3: They don't know what they're doing. I think it's mostly they have so many dramas, they don't know where to put them. They're just like, we'll put one in comedy over there. They joke a little bit. There's some accents.
0: I mean, there's some funny things that happen, but it doesn't make it a comedy. Last season was so dark, and there it was in the comedy category. And I'm just
3: the actors in that, the cast of that show is phenomenal.
0: They're great.
1: I heard it was very good. I've never watched it, but I like that guy. I saw him when he played Bruce Springsteen.
3: Yeah,
1: that was really good. I didn't
3: Jeremy Allen White.
1: He's
3: a great actor. Yeah.
1: Yeah, he was in anyway, 79 Tony Awards.
0: Okay.
1: Yay. BET Awards. And CMA Fest going down.
3: Yeah.
1: That's one we know about.
0: Yeah, that starts this week.
1: Yep. And then the holidays, the big one's Father's Day. It's also Pride Month and gearing up for America's big 250th birthday in July. And a few more, National Best Friends Day, Flag Day, National Martini Day, and National Selfie Day on 21st. So those are the things to look forward to.
3: They moved to Haymes Apperson, right? Isn't it earlier this year?
0: Yeah, it's earlier because
1: they're going to be on tomorrow.
0: All of the 200, they'll be here tomorrow. All the 250th anniversary things, I guess it's hard to get anybody booked and the rides. And I mean, those people have been booked for a long time. So they had to move it up a couple of weeks. But I'm excited.
3: I am too. I like it being earlier. I think it's
0: Foghat's coming, and I can't wait. I love Foghat. I don't care.
1: And we get to see Locash.
0: Locash is going to be there. And then Asia and Foghat and Cool and the Gang. Yeah. So
1: and I like awesome. It. The timing is because then there's a week or two between the Haynes Apperson and the fair.
3: Yeah,
1: that last year it was like it rolled for like 3 weeks.
3: Never stopped.
1: I was spared out.
0: That's comedy gold, isn't it? The Howard County 4-H Fair.
3: Oh yeah, there's a lot. We have lots of jokes. I mean, I know at one point you guys were fielding calls for a joke we wrote a long time ago about no Yankee Doodle, no Bruce Springsteen at the fair. And I just remember you guys having to deal with that. We're like, I don't know how you guys ended up being the arbiters of that, but it falls on you guys.
0: Everybody thinks we know everything.
3: Well, that was the most on the nose post I've ever read in my life. It was like, no putting feathers in your cap. People are like, how dare you take away my American flag? We're like, this is clear. I thought this was about as clear as it gets. The red herrings on this are maroon.
0: They're everywhere. So what's your favorite kind of comedy to do?
3: Oh, for me, my comedy is a little bit like punny because I'm a dad, I have a bunch of kids, so I like a lot of puns, a lot of jokes in that range. But I mean, I love I'm the rare person that I'm obsessed with everything. So like newer comics, older comics, I kind of listen to a little bit of everything and been involved in a lot. So I think that's why I'm really great at running an open mic, because I'm just the guy laughing in the corner the entire time, just snickering because everybody's so funny. We get people from all different walks of life that come through. And I think the most important comedy show you can go to is the most diverse comedy show you go to, because then you see people with multiple different perspectives.
0: Oh, yeah.
3: I there's nothing worse to me than when you like watch the guy come up and does jokes about this, and then the next guy comes up and does the jokes about everybody's talking about dating. Like, eventually you're like, I'm not even dating. Why am I hearing that? I wanted to forget that phase in my life, But, I guess for me, I like this guy named Jeffrey Osmus. He's really funny. He's like regional and stuff. Have you heard of him? Really good comic. He's one of my favorites. But there's a lot of people out of Indianapolis that are so funny. Patrick Murray just won Indy's Funniest. I love that guy. He's wild, like a wild guy. And then, like I said, the guy we're bringing for our first show at Elite, Quinn Schlegel, he is hysterical, like one of the funniest guys. So we're excited to just bring a ton of different types of people, types of comedians, different walks of life.
0: Right.
3: Right here in Kokomo, so you don't have to drive all the way there to see him.
0: Now, do you own any comedy albums?
3: Yeah, yeah. I my favorite, like Greg Giraldo back in the day. I loved Greg Giraldo before he passed. You know, he's one of my favorite comics. He used to do the roasts like back in the day.
4: One
3: on
4: of the
3: comedy
4: best scene. Roasters.
3: One of the best. Yeah, underrated. Mm-hmm. Absolutely. I love Greg Giraldo. He's one of my favorites. I'm a huge Norm Macdonald fan. I love Norm Macdonald.
0: Oh, yeah.
3: All my favorites have all passed. Unfortunately, Patrice O'Neill, like a lot of crazy.
0: The president of the Dead Comics Club.
3: Yeah, that's me over here just watching old clips all day. He probably falls into it, too. If he's watching a lot of comedy clips, you see a lot of Norm Macdonald because he's so funny.
0: He was
3: yeah.
0: so funny.
3: Yeah, nowadays.
0: Phil Hartman.
3: It's hard. Yeah, Phil Hartman. No. Great. Yeah, like these guys are phenomenal. I mean, it's hard because you fall in love with a comic and then, you know, they go, you know, and then you're just sad. You just miss them. So, yeah. Like, Gary Shandling is super underrated.
0: Oh, God,
3: I love
0: Gary Shandling.
3: Laugh per minute. He's just like, boom, boom, boom. He just won't stop hitting
0: The
3: it.
0: Shandling Show, when that first started streaming again, I was so happy because it's just comedy gold. I loved it. Hank, God, I just love that whole show. Yeah. It was so good. I being older, I grew up with George Carlin.
3: Oh, yeah, Carlin's great.
0: And it's crazy whenever I can hear a Carlin bit now and it sounds like that it's brand new.
3: Yeah.
0: It's still so timeless, prescient.
1: Timeless, yeah.
0: It really is.
1: Yeah, I remember my first lecture from one of my first radio PDs was learn the seven words of Carlin.
0: Oh, we know them.
1: And we're like, oh, we know.
0: They are ingrained.
1: I like watching, my wife and I got hooked on that show, Whose Line Is It Anyway?
3: Yeah.
1: And that show was just, you know, with Drew Carey hosting it and the other young lady that I hosted. That just makes me laugh so hard.
0: Colin, what's his name?
1: Yeah,
3: Mockery.
0: Yeah.
3: Well, great name.
1: Him and then the real tall guy, I can't remember his name either.
3: Ryan Stiles.
1: My wife and I watched a show of those two just doing a stand-up themselves. And all they did was blindfold themselves, barefoot themselves, and put mousetraps all over the stage. And they were just going like this, and I was like, you know, and it was just, I mean, it was half 20 minutes at least.
0: That's what
1: of just
0: I said.
1: Laughing
0: comedians
1: so
0: will do
1: hard.
0: Anything for a laugh.
1: And it was just them crawling around on the stage trying and watching them getting snapped. It was hysterical. I was like, why am I watching this? But it's so
0: he
1: funny.
0: Likes things where people get hurt.
3: Yeah, you grew up on the Three Stooges. You like Three Stooges? Oh, yeah. Three Stooges always hitting each other. Yeah.
1: Loves Three Stooges.
0: No, yeah.
3: When they remade that film, do you guys see the film? They remade it.
0: I didn't.
3: Yeah, I think they had Will Sasso was in it. It was interesting. I think it had Sean Hayes either from
0: really?
3: Yeah,
0: I think Will and Grace?
3: Yeah, I think so. I can't remember exactly who was in it, but I just remember they remade it.
1: I remember seeing the Three Stooges, but it was quite a while ago.
3: Yeah.
1: A few years back. Oh.
3: Yeah.
1: I did like the Three Stooges. I liked watching it as a kid.
0: Yeah, I
1: liked the first Stooges. Mo, though.
3: Class.
0: Yeah.
4: Three Stooges is one of those things that if it's on, I'll watch it. And my wife just, and I'm just crying, laughing. My wife is just shaking her head at me like, what's wrong with you? It's a guy thing.
0: I don't know if it's just a guy thing because so many of my friends are guys because I love the Three Stooges too. Yeah. My husband is a big Three Stooges.
1: Yeah. My grandma used to watch Laurel and Hardy quite a bit.
3: Yeah. Yeah.
1: And then the one I used to get caught up in is, I watched Jerry Lewis.
3: Yeah.
1: And Dean Martin, and they did this bit called The Caddy. And I was watching a golf video, and it just popped up. Caddy, I'm like, oh, this ought to be funny. It was hysterical, the way they just throw in a dance, you know, and all that. I mean, that was so good comedy, and it was just naturally funny.
0: I think one of the funniest things I saw growing up, besides, you know, Carlin specials and stuff like that, was The Carol Burnett Show.
3: Yeah.
1: Oh, man.
0: I'm telling
1: you. The outtakes on that show are great.
0: Tim Conway and Harvey and... it was just incredible how funny that was. And that stuff really holds up, too. I mean, there's a lot of that that's still pretty funny when you
1: when they
0: watch
1: can't,
0: it today.
1: When they can't keep character.
0: It's
1: just so funny watching them just break.
3: Oh, yeah. Those are my favorite SNLs, too, when you can just tell they're getting...
0: Oh, yeah.
3: When they're just getting completely bombarded by the laughs, they can't even... Oh, that's too funny. I can't hold myself.
0: Yeah. That's, I don't see how they do it sometimes because it would be very hard.
3: It'd be tough for me to look.
0: I don't care how many times you rehearsed it, you know. But
3: yeah, you look across and you just see Ryan Gosling. You're like, I can't stop laughing. Like the Beavis and Butthead one. That's one of my favorites I've ever seen.
1: That killed me. That was so. Oh, that was
3: them dressed up.
1: Because he just said that he was like.
3: Oh yeah. Oh, I'm sorry, me. And the way he talks is not Beavis at all, but he's dressed as Beavis completely.
1: He's like, I'm sorry, I don't know who that is.
3: A Beavis? What is that?
1: Are you kidding me? You look just like him. That was great.
3: And then Keenan, of course. You know, Keenan was the one reacting to it. Yeah, like, it's a Butthead. It's a Beavis.
1: He goes, come on.
3: I'm a child, though. I love that kind of stuff.
0: Well, and Living Color, that was so much fun, too. And, you know, that's... the shame.
1: Jim Carrey.
0: That's not still around. Oh, yeah. My God, Fireman Bill.
1: Yeah. Or we had the skirt and the pigtails. How offensive would that be now?
3: Yeah, I mean, it's, you wonder, man. You wonder.
0: Because everybody's offended.
1: I remember going to my aunt and uncle's house when I was pretty young, and my uncle collects vinyl. Yeah. He has got a wall of vinyl. And I walked in, and I heard this. They were listening to something. I go, what is that? And she goes, oh, it's this comedian called Richard Pryor.
3: Oh, yeah.
1: And I shouldn't have been listening to that at my age, but it was hysterical.
0: Richard Pryor, Red Fox.
3: Yeah.
0: I mean, some of those guys.
1: Then Rawl during the 80s, Eddie Murphy. Yeah. Yeah.
0: You could get away with a lot more in the 60s and 70s than you can now, that's for sure.
3: Well, the good news back then was, like, even just cursing a little bit was like, ooh, this guy's wild. Yeah. So, like, nowadays you do that on stage, people notice.
1: Now you watch a roast and you're like, oh wow. Yeah. My face turns red going, oh my God, she just said that. Wow.
0: We have these little girls' weekends once a year. My cousins and my aunts and my sisters, we all get together and we go somewhere, get a big Airbnb. Well, we were going to bed Friday. It was the night that the Kevin Hart thing came out.
1: Oh, yeah, you were telling us that.
0: And my Aunt Meredith, who's 83 years old, said, hey, can you put Netflix on in my room? And I'm like, sure. So I went in, I signed her in on my account. She wanted to watch the Kevin Hart thing. It was midnight. Oh, we were going to bed. She was up until 3:30 because she watched the whole thing.
3: She loved it.
0: Oh yeah, she did. Well, there were some parts she didn't really like, but she you know,
3: that's a roast.
0: Yeah, but you know, that's exactly what she said. She goes, but that's the whole point, you know. There's always
3: I love that she knows that. That's great. I mean, that's great. And she, because like we do Roast Battle League. There's a huge called Roast Battle League at Helium, and the guy that runs it's Kevin King, good friend of ours. I've done it multiple times. Like, you go in there and you roast another comic. And it can be brutal.
0: Oh, yeah.
3: But that's also, like, it's supposed to be a good show. So beforehand, you're talking to each other like, here's the worst things about me. Go ahead and kill me. Have fun. Yeah. Because at the end of the day, like, you want to put on a good show. That's the most important thing for most people at a roast. And I think that gets lost in translation to, like, maybe people that aren't involved in a roast.
0: They think it's hateful.
3: And some people in the roast, you can tell there is a little hate behind. Like, that Shane Gillis, Chelsea Handler, you can tell they didn't like each other. You know? But, you know, that happens.
1: Or like the one with Tom Brady. When he got upset, he walked up and he said, something like, I don't remember what he told him. Like, shut up.
4: I think somebody
1: said
4: something about Robert Kraft, and he came up and he was like, no more of that. Because he was there.
1: Yeah. He did. He told him, he said, stop that right now, or something like that. I was like, ooh, that was uncomfortable. That was uncomfortable. And then, of course, when Nikki Glaser gets up, everybody's like, here we go.
0: It's really funny because some of the jokes she tells, people would not have a problem with if a guy was telling them. They don't want to hear. True. They don't want to hear a woman being that raunchy.
3: Yeah,
0: which you know,
3: I like a woman. I like that. I think that's why Chelsea was such a good sub for her.
0: You and I will be friends.
3: Yeah. I think everybody should be raunchy. Or, you know, just be yourself at least. If you're that way, just have fun with it. Goof off.
0: Yep-er. You gotta have a good time because life is short, folks. So get out there and have some laughs, especially now. My God, we gotta be able to laugh. Like my mom used to say, you gotta laugh to keep from crying. Yeah. So
1: somebody texted us, wanted to know, they didn't catch a date when they're gonna be at Cedar Island. I guess he used to work there.
3: Oh, it's the 28th. We're gonna start there on the 28th. So we'll be the 26th at Elite, and then I'm going to be in South Bend on the 27th, personally opening for a guy named Jacob Williams. He was on Wildin' Out. That was that show on.
1: Oh, okay. Yeah,
3: I'll be opening up for him. I'll be featuring for him. And then we'll be back here back in the area in Logansport at Cedar Island on the 28th.
1: I'm sorry. Wildin' Out, wasn't that where Matt Rife started?
3: Yeah.
0: I didn't know that.
3: Yeah, Nick Cannon had a show. Yeah, it's Wildin' Out. It's Nick Cannon show. A lot of people have been through there. But Jacob Williams is one of the guys that was on there, and I'll be featuring for him up in South Bend.
0: Nice.
4: Yeah. Have you ever opened for anybody so far that you're just like, I can't believe I'm here and
3: honestly,
4: this is happening?
3: Honestly, it's kind of, there's been a few people that have been like that, but mostly the weird thing is when it happened, it was people that I ended up becoming friends with. Like Patrick Murray is one of those guys. He won Indy's Funniest for a reason. When we first opened for him, I was like, oh, I can't believe we're working with this guy. This guy is so funny. Mm-hmm. Like, and just the type of guy that will make you laugh just talking to you, like, out of nowhere. And then he ends up winning Indy's Funniest. And then a month before that, we had him at North End Pub in Lafayette. So it's like, it's weird how that works. Like, you'll meet these people and then you meet them on their way to a destination that you didn't know they were going to. Right. You know what I mean? You just think they're great people. But he's one of my favorites that I've worked with for sure.
0: Who's your favorite comedian now?
4: Oh man, there's so many I like. I don't know if I could. Asmus is hilarious.
3: Yeah, Jeffrey is hilarious.
4: Very funny.
3: Shane Gillis is really funny. I think Matt McCusker is going to be, he's going to be at Summit City, I think, coming up here, actually. So I think the 6th, I think this weekend, something like that. But yeah, there's a lot of
4: one wasn't people. Familiar with that we saw recently just because somebody couldn't use the tickets and they gave them to us was Zoltan Kasasis. He was very good down at Helium.
3: You watched the Funny AF is what it's called. Funny AF is the Kevin Hart show. Mm-hmm. Who was your favorite on there? Did you have a favorite?
1: The girl.
3: Yeah.
1: I can't remember her name, but she was kind of raunchy.
3: She was
1: a white girl, long, dark hair.
3: I can't remember her name
1: And she came out, she just killed.
3: She was really
1: funny. She had Kevin laughing, and then Kevin said something to her, and he shouldn't have done that, because then she went right at him.
3: Yeah.
1: Like she was saying things like, oh, you got to hand it to him, because he can't reach it. You know, I mean,
3: they did a roast in the show of Marshawn Lynch, which was really funny. Yeah. And Nick Glazer was there. Yeah,
1: I can't say the one I was going to say.
3: Don't make me
0: hit the button over here.
3: You got to hit the button.
0: Yeah. Don't make me do
3: that. Well, I like Osama. That dude is really funny. There's a guy, Osama. He was funny. Really funny dude.
1: He was like, suddenly everybody's into Middle Eastern guy.
3: Yeah. He was interesting. He had the Forrest Whitaker thing going too, like the one eye a little bit. I was like,
0: I haven't seen it yet.
1: It was good.
0: I haven't seen it yet.
1: He was funny.
0: It's like 3.5 hours, isn't it?
3: It's like a TV show.
1: Several episodes,
3: Episodic.
0: That's like I saw that around, I think around New Year's. Roseanne Barr was on the little panel.
3: Yeah.
0: And they had just comedians coming out.
3: You're talking about Kill Tony. That's a good one, too.
0: Yeah. Oh, Kill Tony, Okay.
3: They do a minute, and those are random bucket pulls. So you could be anybody who's never done comedy, or you've been doing comedy for 15 years. You can get pulled up. That's a good way. I think this Kevin Hart show that's on Netflix, it's like the answer to that. It's let's get people who are already really comics in the scene. Let's find the next up and coming person. And we're going to give them 5 minutes, not 1 minute.
0: Right.
3: A typical comedy open mic set is 5 minutes. You need 5 minutes to really ingratiate yourself.
0: You've got to establish something. A minute's
4: Kill Tony can be hilarious, or it can be a train wreck.
3: Yeah. Oh, absolutely.
4: Which can also be really funny. Yeah.
0: There were a couple of comedians that were okay. And then there were a couple of people that I'm just like, why are we watching this?
3: It can get real disenfranchising quick.
0: Yeah.
4: Other people have pointed this out, but I think it's worth saying. You know, Tony Hinchcliffe takes a lot of heat for his comedy, but I don't think anybody's doing more for different kinds of people than he is with that. I mean, every, you know, race, gender, sexuality, he's got people with a bunch of disabilities. I mean, Hollywood's not doing that.
0: Right.
4: For anybody.
3: And he built it himself, and it started in the Comedy Store in L.A., and now it's
1: that's
3: in Austin.
1: I was thinking of,
3: Yeah, now it's in Austin at the Mothership. And I mean, it went from just being this tiny little live podcast they did every week to now it's the most like tuned in live podcast in the world. And they have some of the biggest names like Roseanne Barr. They'll have Joe Rogan. They'll have Shane Gillis. And they'll bring like a bunch of weird people that you haven't seen in a while. Like Harlan Williams has had a resurgence, I think, a lot because of his appearances on Kill Tony and just how funny he is just naturally. Remember Harlan Williams back in the day? He's been in so many great things. You remember Dumb and Dumber? He played the cop.
1: I remember the movie Dumb and Dumber. I can't think of it right now. I probably know him if I saw his face, but I'm not really good with names, especially the comedians, because I see there's this one guy that I caught the other day. I was watching Josh Blue, just a little snippet of it, because I got to click on his little reels. He's just funny.
3: Oh, yeah.
1: He was talking about having a 3-year-old daughter that he's scared to death of, you know, and it was hysterical. He goes, well, she's the boss. Oh, no, here she comes. She's going to talk to me. You know? Anyway, this older guy came on, Andy Williams or something like that. Is a real, I mean, like in his 90s, and he was hysterical talking about, you know, like just
0: that's awesome.
3: Yeah. That was a don't tell. So when I was talking about earlier, the guy that's going to be headlining our show here at Elite, he runs Don't Tell in Indy, and that's a nationally syndicated show that they do throughout. They're like secret shows. Like you have to sign up for the list, and then they send out where it's going to be, and you're not allowed to tell people. It's like a secret. It's like cool the way they do it. But Quinn runs that there. That show that you're talking about with that guy, he was on a Don't Tell show.
1: Oh, he's hysterical.
3: So funny.
1: Makes fun of himself.
0: So what was his backstory? I mean, did he have a background in comedy or just decided he was going to do comedy one day?
3: The
0: older guy that you're talking about.
3: I've been doing it for years.
1: Yeah, he mainly made a lot of jokes about his age.
3: Yeah.
1: You know, and things like that. He was like, I can't think of one of them right now, but I was chuckling the whole time. His delivery was great.
3: Self-deprecation.
1: Totally made me laugh,
3: It's really good.
0: I'm into that. Yeah. Leanne Morgan, I just love her because her comedy is very relatable to me at my age and my, you know, hormonal situation.
1: So. I love it, just the way she uses her southern drawl, the way it just accents her comedy. You know, like she was talking about having the kids. My favorite bit was she said, by the time we got to our third kid, we're like, we don't care. You know, she said, some noise happened in the other room. First kid, you go running in there. Oh, what happened? Third kid, you're like, oh, they'll be all right.
3: Yeah.
0: Yeah, that's true.
1: Right. Don't worry about it after a while.
0: I think most comedy, like you said earlier, you know, it's comedy with a grain of truth is, mm-hmm. you know, that's what really brings people in because they can relate.
3: Yeah.
0: You know, it's got to be relatable to make it really funny. But
1: talks about her husband in a thing. She goes, oh, we were so in love and he loved me. He followed me around like a puppy. And she goes, now I don't think he'd pull me from a burning car.
3: I think it's like bringing to light the things you think of in the back of your head. Because I think some of the times you'll do a show and you'll be like, oh, that joke's not getting a huge laugh. And then after the show, you'll talk to people and be like, that was my favorite joke. And it's because they didn't laugh that hard because they were just thinking about themselves. They're like, oh, that was about me almost. Like,
1: had to hit home.
3: Yeah. Like sometimes jokes can hit you in a weird place. I mean, I like getting a groan. Like, oh, that's when you're on stage and you get somebody, oh, I can't. Oh. Yeah, that's. Yeah. I mean, it's not a laugh, but it's a human response,
0: right.
3: and you're still getting them to think about something. You know
0: right.
3: what I mean? It's always funny.
0: Well, get out there and see these guys live because they like to have a good time.
3: Yes,
1: support local.
0: If you ever follow the Kokomo Press, you know they like to have a good time, and they're going to be bringing these comedy shows to the area, so we won't have to be driving all over everywhere for a fun date night. You can just head to the Elite.
1: Affordable date night.
0: Because yeah. I was thinking the 26th, what? I may be babysitting then because that's the whole Dave Matthews weekend thing. So who knows? I'll see if I can get out of that. But yeah, that'll be a lot of fun. So June 26th, the first night at Elite here in Kokomo, but you guys are going to have four shows there throughout the next couple of months this summer. So
3: yeah,
0: make sure you get out there and see them.
4: And Jared, which night is it at the Highmark every week?
3: We're at the Highmark every Thursday, 8 p.m. If you come through, it's completely free.
1: I didn't know that. Yeah.
3: Spend your money on to support the bar. We don't make any money from it. We set up early. We play music at like 7. So you can show up as early as 7 and hang out and have a good time and talk to us. We all hang out. And then at 8 o'clock we start and we got, like I said, comics from all over Indiana and beyond. Hmm. We had a British guy a while back, dude. He just came in.
0: Kid.
3: Don Ibrahim. Very funny. He lives in Illinois now, but he's from Britain. He just came in. His accent started going crazy. We're all like, whoa, where are we at? I just got transported. You know what I mean? And that it's always fun because you
0: and
3: don't
0: there probably
3: know.
0: Weren't subtitles or anything.
3: No. He was funny enough that we were able to, we catch some of the words. We're like, oh, that's good. A good word. Yeah.
0: Yeah. If you catch everything.
3: I think,
0: third
3: he said
0: or fourth word.
3: I think he said a spot of tea. A spot of tea, please.
0: Oh, God.
4: And the podcast, wherever you get podcasts.
3: Yeah, go check out the Kokomo Press podcast if you want. I got a comic named KJ Weaver. He's out of Youngstown, Ohio, but he's in Indy right now. You can check that anyhow. Those are streaming all the time. We've got comics from all over, including Patrick Murray, the guy I talked about earlier. He was on, and Dan Alton out of Louisville. Just a lot of funny regional comedians that actually they go around and round and round. And some of these guys are phenomenal. Some of these ladies are phenomenal. So you just have
0: good
3: to check
0: deal.
3: Them out. Yeah.
0: Well, check them out, folks, and laugh. Take a few minutes just to laugh today because we need to laugh. Laughter is good for the soul. Well, thanks for coming in, Jordan.
3: Thank
0: nice
3: you
0: to finally
1: yeah,
0: meet you.
1: On,
0: and, you know, give us a heads up next time we're going hip hop, would you?
3: Absolutely.
0: Okay. We appreciate that. Hey, tomorrow we're going to be joined by Dana Neer and Paul Wyman. We'll be talking about Fog Hat coming to the. I'm so excited. I am. It was my first concert at the State Fairgrounds. 77. I'll just throw it out there. It was a great show. But we'll have Low Cash and Fog Hat and Cool in the Gang and Rides. There's going to be a beauty pageant again this year. Just a lot going on.
1: A little earlier this year, too.
0: Yeah, all the athletic things that are happening. So they're going to talk all about the Haynes Apperson Festival tomorrow. So make sure you join us then. We'll have this show rebroadcast tonight, and you'll have it up as a podcast a little later on. All righty. Well, thanks again, Jordan. We appreciate it.
3: Thank you.
0: We'll see y'all tomorrow, 9:30. Till then, boy.
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0: Hit Country 100.5 KI. There's Ella Langley, Morgan Wallen. You knew that had to be a hit. That is I Can't Love You Anymore. Chair here at 10:42. I want to thank Jordan Granger for being on here from the Kokomo Press. And I'll have the show podcasted here real soon. But right now, from the McCool's Flooring Weather Center, here we go. Your KI forecast for this Monday. We got looking for 75 and a chance of sprinkles kind of off and on all day. It's kind of spotty out there. And overnight tonight, 53 with some clouds. Tomorrow, 76 sunshine. Wednesday, 78 sunshine. And Thursday and Friday, we're going to be in the upper 80s. Or lower 80s, I'm sorry. And all kinds of sunshine. So pretty nice week headed our way. A few sprinkles out there today. Right now, let's go take a break. Come back. We'll kick off Cafe Country after this.
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4: You ever wake up in the middle of the night or maybe first thing in the morning and notice drool on your pillow? Unless you're sleeping next to someone who hasn't already seen all your good, bad, and ugly, it's probably not that big a deal and not anything to worry about unless it's something that just started happening recently. When people drool at night, it's often because of a stuffy nose, acid reflux, or being a mouth breather. People who sleep on their stomach or side are more likely to drool than someone who sleeps on their back. But in some cases, drooling at night can be a warning sign of something more serious, like dental issues, sleep apnea, or even early symptoms of Parkinson's disease. If you're at all concerned about this, the best place to start is with an ENT doctor, an ears, nose, and throat doctor. They can recommend a sleep study to possibly get some answers. I'm Dr. Sanjay Gupta, helping you live a better life.
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0: Hit Country 100.5 KI. Jason Aldean there with Night Train. JR here. I'll have the show podcast from this morning here in just a little bit. But right now, we've got our Pet of the Day on the way. Instant Classic right before noon. Star Spangled Banner, local news, Kokomo Grain, NASCAR, Hot Pass. Very close finish yesterday. And then we also got, let's see, the News Blast in the 1 o'clock hour. And I'm going to tell you how you can pick up tickets to see Hardy. All right, so that's going to be a good show. Hardy coming up, and it's real soon. It's coming up like this weekend. So opportunities in the mornings and afternoons with Nick. I'll give you all the details on that coming up. So keep it right here. If you got one for me, 456-8100 is the number.
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16: Heart disease is still the leading cause of death here in the United States and around the world. But what if there was something you could do earlier in life to reduce the odds of becoming a statistic? Well, here in the United States, tens of millions of adults already take a statin to lower their cholesterol. But new guidance put out by the American College of Cardiology and the American Heart Association now emphasize that treating high cholesterol sooner could significantly reduce a person's lifetime risk of heart attack or stroke. How early are we talking? In your 30s, believe it or not. Of course, you need to talk to your doctor about whether statins are right for you, but you should know that the evidence is really starting to stack up that shows the earlier you get a jump on reducing lifelong exposure to plaque-causing lipids and lipoproteins, the better the odds are going to be for you. Make sure you get your cholesterol checked. That's the first step. I'm Dr. Sanjay Gupta, helping you live a better life.
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1: ABC News, I'm Sherry Preston. Questions about the ceasefire after the U.S. and Iran exchange fire. ABC's Tom Sophie Burridge with more from the region.
2: This is a pretty significant exchange of fire between the U.S. military in and around the Strait of Hormuz and the Iranians. I mean, the U.S. military said that they went after air defense radar sites and drone sites over the weekend in response to the Iranians also going after a Reaper drone, a U.S. Reaper drone in that area.
1: A federal judge has essentially reopened President Trump's lawsuit against the IRS, investigating allegations of fraud surrounding that $1.8 billion settlement in the case. Another judge, meantime, has ruled that the president did not have the authority to rename the Kennedy Center after him. That only Congress has the authority to do, the judge giving the Trump administration 14 days to take down his name. Arrests outside an ICE facility in New Jersey last night. Demonstrators have been protesting conditions inside, which some say are inhumane. The private owners deny that. This is ABC News.
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4: 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Now let's kick off Cafe Country. 456-1100 is the number. If you got one for me, call me. Or just shoot me a text. We'll get through this Monday together. And once again, I'll work on that podcast from this morning. Jordan Granger joined us. And I'll have it up there real soon and on our Facebook page. Right now, here is Tyler Hubbard. All I Want to Do Is Park. 1103. Good morning.

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0: Hit Country 100.5 KI. There's Hardy, Eric Church, Morgan Wallen, and Tim McGraw with MacArthur. JR here, and speaking of Hardy, Hardy's bringing his country tour to Ruoff Music Center this Saturday night, and we're sending you the show. All week this week, listen to Tammy in the mornings and Nick in the afternoons for the chance to win Hardy with special guests Cameron Woodcomb and McCoy Moore this Saturday night at Ruoff. Tickets available at Ticketmaster.com. But once again, Tammy will have them each morning and Nick will have them on a TNT text to win in the afternoon. So keep it right here all week for your chance to win tickets to see Hardy. And he's got a lot more songs than you think. Right now, we'll take a break. Come back after Pet of the Day on the way and more Cafe Country.
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10: For the ninth year in a row, Finland has been named the happiest country in the world. That's according to the World Happiness Report put out every year by the Wellbeing Research Center at the University of Oxford in the UK. Two other Nordic nations, Iceland and Denmark, came in at numbers 2 and 3. Now, having spent quite a bit of time in these countries over my 2.5 decades as a journalist, I can tell you that this is not at all that surprising. There's an entirely different way of thinking in these countries. We before me, you might say. In other words, the mentality is less adversarial and much more, we're all in this together. One other interesting thing that came up was that no matter where someone lived, the more time they spent on social media, the less happy they were. Want to smile? It's simple. Put your phone away for a bit. I'm Dr. Sanjay Gupta, helping you live a better life.
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0: Hit Country 100.5 KI. The latest from Jason Aldean there with Don't Tell On Me. JR here. Hope you're enjoying your day. It's time for the Kokomo Humane Society Pet of the Day. We've got Royal. Royal is a beautiful two-year-old husky. Oh, my goodness. Had a gorgeous husky. And the big blue eyes. She's already been vaccinated and microchipped and ready to find her forever home. She's true husky. She's vocal and isn't shy about letting you know she'd like some attention. Often greeting visitors with her signature howls. She's incredibly friendly, walks great on a leash, and appears to be potty trained, though she could thrive in a consistent routine of her new home. With her stunning looks and a loving personality, she is sure to steal your heart. Come meet the gorgeous girl to see if she's your perfect match. She is absolutely beautiful. The perfect gift. 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So check her out on our Facebook page. 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And also, make sure you stop by 729 East Hoffer before you go to a box store and add a member to your family. Right now, we'll take a break. Come back, and we'll check that KI forecast.
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7: If you're caring for an aging parent, you may feel quite often that you're alone in what you're doing. But you're not. Not by a long shot. According to a new report by the Pew Research Center, 10% of U.S. adults are caring for a parent over age 65. Millions more are caring for a spouse or partner 65 or older. Beyond the sheer numbers, this report, perhaps unsurprisingly, found a major difference in caregiver well-being between men and women. One psychologist we spoke to suggested thinking 5 years in the future and imagining where you are right now. Will you be glad you took something on, or regretful that you didn't? You also need to cut yourself some slack, he said, especially women. Don't try to shoulder all of the burden by yourself. You might need to ask for help before you burn out. You'll be so glad you did. I'm Dr. Sanjay Gupta, helping you live a better life.
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0: And keep in mind, we've got tickets for that show all week in the mornings with Tammy and Nick on the TNT Takes a Win in the afternoon. Right now, from the McCool's Flooring Weather Center, your KF forecast, 67 overcast right now, and we got 75, and a slight chance of sprinkles off and on today. Overnight tonight, 53 decreasing clouds, and then, folks, here's the good news. Tomorrow, sunshine 76, Wednesday, sunshine 78, and then Thursday and Friday, low 80s and all kinds of sunshine. So a beautiful week headed our way, and the overnights are going to be in the mid-50s and almost 60, so yep, it's that time of year. Right now, let's go ahead and get back into music. I haven't heard this one in a minute. Here's Jake Owen with Up There, Down Here. It's 20 minutes of noon, and it's Monday.

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Hit Country 100.5 KI. There's Lenny Wilson with Wild Flowers and Wild Horses. TR here. I saw both those this weekend, actually. And, you know, I thank everybody and their brother mowed this weekend. That's why my voice sounds like this. I'm sorry, but I went a little farm pond fishing and got some dander in me. But I tell you what, we got an instant classic coming up just about that. Tim McGraw with Where the Green Grass Grows from some folks out in Greentown. We'll get that on. And speaking of classics, in case you missed over the weekend, classic country duos. Man, he had Kenny and Dolly, Conway and Loretta, and George and Tammy. It was great music over the weekend. And we'll see what he's up to this weekend. The Classic Country Show happens every weekend, 4 to 7. You're always going to learn something, and it's always a great show. So make sure you tune in for that. Keep it right here.

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13: A better life with Dr. Sanjay Gupta.
14: If you're caring for an aging parent, you may feel quite often that you're alone in what you're doing. But you're not. Not by a long shot. According to a new report by the Pew Research Center, 10% of U.S. adults are caring for a parent over age 65. Millions more are caring for a spouse or partner 65 or older. Beyond the sheer numbers, this report, perhaps unsurprisingly, found a major difference in caregiver well-being between men and women. One psychologist we spoke to suggested thinking 5 years in the future and imagining where you are right now. Will you be glad you took something on, or regretful that you didn't? You also need to cut yourself some slack, he said, especially women. Don't try to shoulder all of the burden by yourself. You might need to ask for help before you burn out. You'll be so glad you did. I'm Dr. Sanjay Gupta, helping you live a better life.
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5: Sherry Preston, the Middle East ceasefire now in question. The U.S. and Iran exchanging fire overnight around the Strait of Hormuz. President Trump posting that critics should calm down because it will all work out. All of it leading to more pain at the pump, says ABC's Mary Bruce.
6: Gas is up more than $1.30 since the war began. There's a new analysis from Moody's that says that the average American household is now paying $450 more in gas and energy since the war started. So the economic pain of this is real.
5: Tina Peters is out of prison. She's the former clerk from Colorado convicted of pushing election conspiracy theories and breaching security after the 2020 election. She was let out early after pressure on the governor from President Trump. Serena Williams coming back to professional tennis. 4 years after she retired, she accepted a wild card invitation to play doubles at an upcoming tournament. The number of deaths believed to be from Ebola, now more than 280 with 1,000 suspected cases. This is ABC News.
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14: Good afternoon. This is Jason at Kokomo Grain for the midday market update on Monday, June the 1st. Today in the Chicago Board of Trade, grains are mixed. July corn futures are 4.5 cents lower at 442.25. December corn down 3.5 at 471.5. July soybean futures down 3.25 at 1183.5, with November up 0.25 at 1190.25. July wheat up 0.25 at 610.75. July soybean meal down $3.90 at 325.90. July soybean oil up $1.78 at $79.50. That makes the cash price of corn for delivery into Kokomo, Amboy, and Anderson the month of June, $4.48. New crop corn, $4.37. Soybeans for June delivery into Kokomo, Amboy, and Anderson, $11.74. And new crop beans, $11.40. On the Chicago Mercantile Exchange, livestock futures are mixed. June lean hogs down 63 cents at $95.23. June live cattle up $1.38 at $249.63. August feeder cattle up $5 at $353.45. Crude oil is $6.23 higher at $93.59. U.S. dollar index up 0.33 at 99.19. Gold down $88 at $4,476. Silver down 3 cents at $75.59. The Dow Jones is down 118 points at 50,914. The NASDAQ up 70. At 27,042, and the S&P 500 up 5 points at 7,585. 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
13: All right, Jason, thank you very much. Enjoy your day. And right now, let's see what the day is going to be like. Here's your KI forecast from the McCool's Flooring Weather Center. Try to make it to 75, and, well, slight chance of sprinkles kind of on and off. It's kind of like a little spotty out there. Overnight tonight, 53 and decreasing clouds, but then Tuesday, Wednesday, Thursday, Friday, we're all in the upper 70s, lower 80s, all kinds of sunshine, and in the mid-50s in the overnights. Absolutely beautiful week headed our way. We get through this Monday. Right now, let's go ahead and get back into the hour of Cafe Country. And by the way, the show has been podcasted. I'll tell you all about that coming up. Here's Josh Ross with I Hate How You Look. Moving on. 12:07. And it's Monday.

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0: Hit Country 100.5 KI. There's Ty Myers with Angel of the Earth. JR here. Hope you enjoyed your day. And in case you missed mail call this morning, we kind of did a quick weekend recap of sports and things to look forward to in June. But mainly we had Jordan Granger on here from Kokomo Press, a satire of Page. And, well, he was in here talking about the comedy event they have coming up. And we talk about all things happening in June, as I mentioned. So he hung out for the whole show and a pretty cool guy. So make sure you shout the podcast or stream wherever you get yours. It's on our Facebook page. I just put it up there. And it'll rebroadcast tonight at midnight. And tomorrow, we will have Paul Wyman and Dana Neer in talking about the new schedule and the new dates for the Haynes Apperson Festival going on this year. So once again, make sure you tune in. A lot of information for that tomorrow morning right here on KI. More Cafe Country on the way. I got room for yours. 456-1100. Call me or shoot me a text.
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11: Recent survey conducted by Common Sense Media found one-third of teenagers prefer AI companions over humans for serious conversations. There's a term for that, social offloading. And experts we talked to warned that this habit could be stunting emotional growth, leaving an already isolated generation who came of age during the pandemic even less prepared for the messiness of human interaction. Sure, AI can help you polish whatever it is you're looking to say, but that sounds very human, right? 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It's also what makes them so validating, help us to develop our confidence, our voice, our deep bonds with each other. 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They are keen to help. I'm Dr. Sanjay Gupta, helping you live a better life.
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16: Storm Weather Center, your cap forecast for today, 75 and a slight chance of some sprinkles off and on today. Overnight tonight, mid-50s and cloudy. Tomorrow, 76 sunshine. Wednesday, 79 and sunshine. And then Thursday and Friday, we're going to be in the low 80s and some sunshine. So there we go. Beautiful week headed our way. But as I mentioned, kind of a little spotty thing going on out there today. Right now, here's a request for some folks out in Rocheville. They wanted to hear a song from Brandon Lake, and with a little help of Jelly Roll. This is called Hard Fought Hallelujah. 20 minutes to one.

0: what he'll never have. 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

0: Hit Country 100.5 KI, the man who won Album of the Year. That is Parker McCollum there with Killing Me, his latest. JR here, had some great racing over the weekend. And, well, we got a NASCAR Hot Pass coming up, and it's furnished by Fastlane Auto right there in the corner of Apperson and Markland here in Kokomo. 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Hamlin got him another one.
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1: You ever wake up in the middle of the night or maybe first thing in the morning and notice drool on your pillow? Unless you're sleeping next to someone who hasn't already seen all your good, bad, and ugly, it's probably not that big a deal and not anything to worry about unless it's something that just started happening recently. When people drool at night, it's often because of a stuffy nose, acid reflux, or being a mouth breather. People who sleep on their stomach or side are more likely to drool than someone who sleeps on their back. But in some cases, drooling at night can be a warning sign of something more serious, like dental issues, sleep apnea, or even early symptoms of Parkinson's disease. If you're at all concerned about this, the best place to start is with an ENT doctor, an ears, nose, and throat doctor. They can recommend a sleep study to possibly get some answers. I'm Dr. Sanjay Gupta, helping you live a better life.
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1: I'm Ryan Martin on Hoosier Ag Today with midday market and weather analysis brought to you by Louis Dreyfus in Claypool, currently paying a 15-cent positive basis versus the July futures for soybeans delivered through the end of June. Call with questions 574-566-2113. Markets mixed and midday. Corn's been down all day long. Beans have started higher and kind of been seeing that support erode away on the old crop. You get it a new crop, there's still about a penny's worth of gain. Wheat market's a little higher in Chicago and Kansas City. Meanwhile, spring wheat is down. Strait of Hormuz still closed, apparently. Energy prices are up. Crude oil up $7 a barrel now. And so that's part of the reason why there's a lot of discussion going on. What is really the case here? Argentina's cash-connected sources indicate China purchased at least 500,000 metric tons of corn, and that's also hitting our U.S. corn market just a bit. Demand is waning. Weather still dry for most of the rest of this week. I'm Ryan Martin.
2: 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And from the McCool's Flooring Weather Center, your KI forecast, we got a slight chance of some sprinkles off and on in 75. Overnight tonight, 54 and cloudy. Tomorrow, sunny 76 and sunny 79 on Wednesday, and could see low 80s and sunshine by Thursday and Friday, but we'll keep an eye on it. Right now, let's get back another hour of your country favorites on your Monday, and here she is with a very, very popular song. Here is Choosing Texas. 102.

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0: Hit Country 100.5 KI. There's Shaboozy and Jelly with Amen. JR here. Hope you all enjoying your day. And folks, we got so many things going on in and around the KI listening area. We had the Dogs and Diamonds going on last weekend. Bobcats playing, all kinds of different things going on around the community. And this weekend, Friday, mark your calendars. It is the one and only Strawberry Festival downtown 2026. And it'll be right downtown, as I mentioned. Starts with a Cooking Book Strawberry Festival, returns Friday, June 5th, bringing thousands of people downtown for one giant day of food, shopping, music, art, family fun, and community celebration. And they can explore hundreds of vendor booths featuring handmade goods, boutique, art, home decor, jewelry, gifts, specialties. And it goes from 11 o'clock until 9 p.m. All right, so Strawberry Festival happened this weekend, starting on Friday at 11, downtown Kokomo. It's one of many on the community calendar. I just was picking some randomly. There's a bunch of stuff on there, so make sure you check out that community calendar. And if you have an event you want others to know about, you know the deal. Put it on there, and others can take a look at it.
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11: More and more people are using magnesium supplements to help them sleep. But are they safe? And do they really work? Well, first, let's talk about actual magnesium. That's an essential mineral that is needed for more than 300 different processes in the body, according to one dietitian. And most people get enough of it simply from the foods they eat. Now, if you're not getting enough, there are a few different types of supplements you can try. But as always, you should talk to your doctor before starting any new medication or supplement, whether it's prescription or over-the-counter. Now, when it comes to the science, we looked into this, and I gotta say, there's not a lot of strong evidence that magnesium supplements will actually help you sleep. They might help you manage pain, they might help you lower your stress levels, or work to get your muscles to relax. And maybe it's those things then that help you get some better sleep. I'm Dr. Sanjay Gupta, helping you live a better life.
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0: Hit Country 100.5 KI Miranda, Gunpowder and Lead. JR here. Hope you're enjoying your day. I hope you're enjoying this afternoon. We got a beautiful week coming. The weather, we'll check that after this break. But right now, it's time for this country music news blast. And you know, Tammy said something today about we had our guest on talking about comedy and laughing. He said, everyone needs to laugh, especially right now in the world. But there's a lot of people that are angry out there. And this is kind of a strange story here. When you think of country music, you probably don't really think of angry music. But they exist, like that song right there you just heard. So here's a ranked top 10 of the angriest country songs, all right? Number 10, Aaron Lewis, Am I the Only One? I don't know if I've heard that one yet. Gabby Barrett with I Hope, which, yeah, she's pretty mad about that one. Jason Aldean, Try That in a Small Town. Chris Stapleton, Watch You Burn. The Chicks, Not Ready to Make Nice. Loretta Lynn, one of my favorites, is Fifth City. And Travis Tritt, Here's a Quarter, Called Someone Who Cares. Carrie Underwood, of course, Before He Cheats. He's pretty much livid on that song. And the one you just heard, Miranda Lambert, Gunpowder and Lead. And the number one angry song, it's called The Angry American, courtesy of the Red, White, and Blue, Toby Keith. So I thought that was kind of interesting. There's a lot more angry songs out there, especially the classic country songs like Take This Job and Shove It and some of them. But those are the top 10. And speaking of anger, this man, well, he's not really good at keeping his temper, but he showed it again. Morgan Wallen was so upset over technical difficulties at his show on Friday night that he shoved his piano and flipped it over. He was performing Sand in My Boots, and he couldn't hear the piano. He finished the song a cappella with an audience sing-along. Then he broke the piano after his final note. Morgan made light of the incident Saturday night show, and when it was time to perform the song, he said, well, let's see if the piano works tonight. And, yeah, you know, no offense, but a little immature activity there, but hey, not the first time. So there you go. That's today's Country Music News Blast. To find out more, tune in to Tammy in the morning. And everybody just be nice to each other, all right? Tune in to Nick in the afternoons. And hey, don't forget, we got Hardy tickets. I'll tell you about those coming up. And I'll get you the forecast up next, too.
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0: And once again, I'll tell you how you're winning tickets to see that show right there. But right now, from the McCool's Flooring Weather Center, you can't forecast. Try to make it to mid-70s and still a chance. Just a few sprinkles off and on here. No big deal. And 54, partly cloudy overnight tonight. Tomorrow, sunshine 76. Wednesday, sunshine 79. And Thursday and Friday, low 80s and all kinds of sunshine. So, beautiful week headed our way. So, enjoy it. Right now, here's Megan Barone with, speaking of beautiful... Here's Beautiful Things. It's 1:38. Good afternoon.

0: 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Put some ice in the glass and a little fire in the speakers.
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long. Tammy gave away the first pair this morning. Nick will have them coming up on the TNT Text Win today and the rest of the week. So 9 more opportunities for you to pick up those tickets this week. So make sure you get in on it and listen for the TNT Text Win a little bit later on for your shot to see Hardy at Ruoff this Saturday night. And it looks like the weather is going to be beautiful for it. So once again, keep it right here on KI.

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9: You ever wake up in the middle of the night or maybe first thing in the morning and notice drool on your pillow? Unless you're sleeping next to someone who hasn't already seen all your good, bad, and ugly, it's probably not that big a deal and not anything to worry about unless it's something that just started happening recently. When people drool at night, it's often because of a stuffy nose, acid reflux, or being a mouth breather. People who sleep on their stomach or side are more likely to drool than someone who sleeps on their back. But in some cases, drooling at night can be a warning sign of something more serious, like dental issues, sleep apnea, or even early symptoms of Parkinson's disease. If you're at all concerned about this, the best place to start is with an ENT doctor, an ears, nose, and throat doctor. They can recommend a sleep study to possibly get some answers. I'm Dr. Sanjay Gupta, helping you live a better life.
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1: ABC News, I'm Michelle Franzen. Iranian media reporting it's no longer sending messages to negotiate with the U.S., saying Israel has violated the ceasefire agreement by continuing strikes in Lebanon. Iranian officials also warning it may block the Strait of Hormuz. Retired Army General and former NATO Supreme Allied Commander General Wesley Clark on Iran's strategy.
2: Iran believes that it has the leverage over the Strait of Hormuz. So the actions of the United States in there to pry open the strait are absolutely critical to getting the right kind of peace agreement eventually.
1: President Trump has stated he wants to ensure Iran won't have a nuclear weapon. The outbreak of Ebola in Central Africa continuing to rise, with suspected cases topping 1,000. World health officials say they are tracing more suspected cases, but say it's contained to the Democratic Republic of Congo and Uganda. Severe storms on the march across parts of the Mid-South and plains today. It follows volatile storms Sunday, packed with wind, hail, and reported tornadoes. This is ABC News.
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4: 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You got me for one more hour before Nick comes in. And remember, he's got tickets. I'll tell you all about it coming up. Here's Corey Kent and Coy Wetzel for you this afternoon with Rocky Mountain Low on KI.

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0: 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Nate Smith with Bulletproof. JR here, in case you missed mail call this morning. Jordan Granger from Kokomo Press was in here talking about their satire website and Facebook, and also about a comedy event coming up to keep comedy local. 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A lot of changes coming up this year, so make sure you tune in for that.
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9: A better life with Dr. Sanjay Gupta.
10: If you're caring for an aging parent, you may feel quite often that you're alone in what you're doing. But you're not, not by a long shot. According to a new report by the Pew Research Center, 10% of U.S. adults are caring for a parent over age 65. Millions more are caring for a spouse or partner 65 or older. Beyond the sheer numbers, this report, perhaps unsurprisingly, found a major difference in caregiver well-being between men and women. One psychologist we spoke to suggested thinking 5 years in the future and imagining where you are right now. Will you be glad you took something on, or regretful that you didn't? You also need to cut yourself some slack, he said, especially women. Don't try to shoulder all of the burden by yourself. You might need to ask for help before you burn out. You'll be so glad you did. I'm Dr. Sanjay Gupta, helping you live a better life.
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1: Think As You Drunk, definitely a laid-back, fun party song. And I think it was really inspired by me growing up loving Toby Keith. And I remember when we wrote it thinking this sounds like something Toby Keith would have came up with. And that's always a good judge of whether or not a song's any good.

0: 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Morgan Wallen with his latest. That is, don't we? 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Only on WWCAD.com. And there's still a few of those Golf Up 31s on there as well. 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
9: A better life with Dr. Sanjay Gupta.
10: Eating a healthy diet is not only good for you physically, it can also keep your brain sharp as you age. According to a new study out of China, people who most closely followed the MIND diet slowed aging in key structures inside their brains by more than 2 years. The MIND diet is a combination of the Mediterranean diet, which we talk a lot about, and the DASH diet, which stands for Dietary Approaches to Stop Hypertension. All three of these diets are similar, but the MIND diet puts more of an emphasis on berries, beans, leafy green vegetables, fish, poultry, whole grains, olive oil, and nuts. You're not going to eat foods with a lot of saturated fat. We're talking cheese, butter, red meat, or anything fried. You really don't have to eat like this 100% of the time. That's the key. Just do the best that you can. I'm Dr. Sanjay Gupta, helping you live a better life.
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0: Okay, forecast for today. Could see some more sprinkles off and on and right around 75. Overnight tonight, 53 and clear. And then tomorrow, sunny 76. And Wednesday, sunny 79. And could see low 80s by Thursday and Friday with more sunshine. So that's what we're hoping for. Right now, here's Russell Dickerson for you this afternoon. Here's Happen to Me on KI.

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9: Did you know that almost half the vegetables and more than three quarters of the fruit that we eat in this country come from just one state, California? Yeah, it's true. And according to a new report by the Environmental Working Group, a health advocacy organization, a lot of this produce is tainted with PFAS, which are sometimes referred to as forever chemicals. Why? Well, the EPA says pesticides keep America's food supply safe, abundant, and affordable. And of course, these chemicals are used in every state, not just California. Now, if you are worried, though, about how much you're consuming, the best thing to do is to buy organic produce, if and when you can. Organic or not, you should rinse all fruits and vegetables under running water. Don't use any soap. And as one epidemiologist told us, use a brush on sturdier items like carrots, potatoes, and cucumbers. I'm Dr. Sanjay Gupta, helping you live a better life.
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2: ABC News, I'm Michelle Franzen. In a new social media post, President Trump says he spoke with Israel's leader and Hezbollah mediators, and both have agreed to pause fighting. It comes after Iran media says Iranian leaders were suspending talks with the U.S., claiming Israel was violating the ceasefire deal. ABC's Tom Sufi Burridge says Iran is also vowing to step up the blockade at the Strait of Hormuz.
3: Despite all of the pressure, the Iranians are still maintaining that they want something out of this negotiation, that they're not just willing to give up their nuclear program wholesale. That seems to be the case, and that is what President Trump wants.
2: Hundreds of demonstrators taking to the streets of Nanyuki in central Kenya today, protesting plans to establish a U.S. Ebola quarantine facility at a nearby military base. Demonstrators argue it could raise the risk for local residents. Health officials say there are no suspected cases of Ebola outside Central Africa. On Wall Street, oil prices have surged again. Tensions remain between the U.S. and Iran. This is ABC News.
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7: 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This is Hoosier Ag Today's Monday Closing Farm Market Report. Anticipating planting being near complete and a good corn and bean condition report from USDA today, markets were under pressure even with sharply higher crude oil futures with ramped up fighting between Iran and the U.S. July corn ended the day down 2 3/4, 444, and December 472.5, 2.5 cents lower. 6 cents off on July beans, 1180 3/4, and Novi, 1188 3/4, down 1¢ 1/4. 1 3/4 off on July wheat, 608 3/4, after trading higher much of the session. Mixed in the meats, June live cattle, 249 even, up 75. June lean hogs, 95.02, down 82. I'm Ian DeEubank. Hoosier Ag Today, Indiana's Farm Network.
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6: Mostly clear tonight, low in the low 50s. Sunny tomorrow with a high in the mid-70s. Then Wednesday, sunny, high in the upper 70s.
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0: 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What's going on? 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He's promoting their show at Elite Banquet and Conference Center that's coming up on Friday, June 26th. 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
0: Mostly clear tonight, low in the low 50s. Sunny tomorrow with a high in the mid 70s. Then Wednesday, sunny, high in the upper 70s.
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9: You ever wake up in the middle of the night or maybe first thing in the morning and notice drool on your pillow? Unless you're sleeping next to someone who hasn't already seen all your good, bad, and ugly, it's probably not that big a deal and not anything to worry about unless it's something that just started happening recently. When people drool at night, it's often because of a stuffy nose, acid reflux, or being a mouth breather. People who sleep on their stomach or side are more likely to drool than someone who sleeps on their back. But in some cases, drooling at night can be a warning sign of something more serious, like dental issues, sleep apnea, or even early symptoms of Parkinson's disease. If you're at all concerned about this, the best place to start is with an ENT doctor, an ears, nose, and throat doctor. They can recommend a sleep study to possibly get some answers. I'm Dr. Sanjay Gupta, helping you live a better life.
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0: Hit Country 100.5 KI. Hey, good afternoon. I'm Nick. We'll check that KI forecast after the break. The Strawberry Festival takes over downtown Kokomo this Friday, gets underway at 11 a.m. and runs all the way through First Friday into the evening. Lots of food, vendors, and of course, strawberry shortcake. If you need more information, check out the events calendar on WWKI.com.
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14: For the ninth year in a row, Finland has been named the happiest country in the world. That's according to the World Happiness Report put out every year by the Wellbeing Research Center at the University of Oxford in the UK. Two other Nordic nations, Iceland and Denmark, came in at numbers 2 and 3. Now, having spent quite a bit of time in these countries over my 2.5 decades as a journalist, I can tell you that this is not at all that surprising. There's an entirely different way of thinking in these countries. We before me, you might say. In other words, the mentality is less adversarial and much more, we're all in this together. One other interesting thing that came up was that no matter where someone lived, the more time they spent on social media, the less happy they were. Want to smile? It's simple. Put your phone away for a bit. I'm Dr. Sanjay Gupta, helping you live a better life.
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6: This is the KI forecast from the McCool's Flooring Weather Center.
7: Mostly clear tonight, low in the low 50s. Sunny tomorrow with a high in the mid 70s. Then Wednesday, sunny, high in the upper 70s.
6: 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Put some ice in the glass and a little fire in the speakers.
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1: Eating a healthy diet is not only good for you physically, it can also keep your brain sharp as you age. According to a new study out of China, people who most closely followed the MIND diet slowed aging in key structures inside their brains by more than 2 years. The MIND diet is a combination of the Mediterranean diet, which we talk a lot about, and the DASH diet, which stands for Dietary Approaches to Stop Hypertension. All three of these diets are similar, but the MIND diet puts more of an emphasis on berries, beans, leafy green vegetables, fish, poultry, whole grains, olive oil, and nuts. You're not going to eat foods with a lot of saturated fat. We're talking cheese, butter, red meat, or anything fried. You really don't have to eat like this 100% of the time. That's the key. Just do the best that you can. I'm Dr. Sanjay Gupta, helping you live a better life.
2: He's got ties. 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
1: ABC News, I'm Michelle Franzen. In a new social media post, President Trump says he spoke with Israel's leader and Hezbollah mediators, and both have agreed to pause fighting. It comes after Iran media says Iranian leaders were suspending talks with the U.S., claiming Israel was violating the ceasefire deal. ABC's Tom Sufi Burridge says Iran is also vowing to step up the blockade at the Strait of Hormuz.
2: Despite all of the pressure, the Iranians are still maintaining that they want something out of this negotiation, that they're not just willing to give up their nuclear program wholesale. That seems to be the case, and that is what President Trump wants.
1: Hundreds of demonstrators taking to the streets of Nanyuki in central Kenya today, protesting plans to establish a U.S. Ebola quarantine facility at a nearby military base. Demonstrators argue it could raise the risk for local residents. Health officials say there are no suspected cases of Ebola outside Central Africa. On Wall Street, oil prices have surged again. Tensions remain between the U.S. and Iran. This is ABC News.
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0: This is the KI forecast from the McCool's Flooring Weather Center.
4: Mostly clear tonight, low in the low 50s. Sunny tomorrow with a high in the mid 70s. Then Wednesday, sunny, high in the upper 70s. 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Good luck. Dumbass Rodeo coming up at 420. Right now it's Lainey Wilson on Hit Country 100.5 KI. 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

0: 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What's going on? This is Nick. You've got until 6 to text the keyword RED, R-E-D, to 456-1100. 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We'll check the KI forecast again after the break. Right now, Tammy and I are going to saddle up for stupidity.
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0: I hope this thief is never able to burn off these calories.
6: A woman in Colorado went to a local farm stand and started clearing out the shelves, filling a large bag with freshly made oatmeal cream pies, along with some organic sourdough bread.
0: The farm stall had a camera inside, so there's footage of the theft. In fact, the woman is even heard saying thanks before she walks away without paying.
6: The small business owner said she didn't know what to do until the woman came back a few weeks later.
0: The owner confronted her and said, "I have a tab for you from a couple weeks ago." She asked how she wanted to pay. The woman patted down her pockets and said she needed to get back to her car to get her phone.
6: Sure. She dropped her shopping bag and the owner filmed her so she could get her license plate. And then she passed that along to the police, who have ID'd the woman.
0: The police say she was charged accordingly, but there aren't further details.
7: How about you, Lash LaRue? 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
17: For the 9th year in a row, Finland has been named the happiest country in the world. That's according to the World Happiness Report put out every year by the Wellbeing Research Center at the University of Oxford in the UK. Two other Nordic nations, Iceland and Denmark, came in at numbers 2 and 3. Now, having spent quite a bit of time in these countries over my 2.5 decades as a journalist, I can tell you that this is not at all that surprising. There's an entirely different way of thinking in these countries. We before me, you might say. In other words, the mentality is less adversarial and much more, we're all in this together. One other interesting thing that came up was that no matter where someone lived, the more time they spent on social media, the less happy they were. Want to smile? It's simple. Put your phone away for a bit. I'm Dr. Sanjay Gupta, helping you live a better life.
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1: I forecast from the McCool's Flooring Weather Center.
0: Mostly clear tonight, low in the low 50s. Sunny tomorrow with a high in the mid 70s. Then Wednesday, sunny, high in the upper 70s.
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0: 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What's going on? This is Nick. Kokomo Bobcats face Lebanon in game three of the first round of the TBL playoffs tonight in Lebanon. Kokomo struck first with an OT win at home Friday night. They lost last night. Hopefully they'll close out the series with a win tonight. If you need more Bobcat information, we've got a link on the front page of WWKI.com.
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10: You ever wake up in the middle of the night or maybe first thing in the morning and notice drool on your pillow? Unless you're sleeping next to someone who hasn't already seen all your good, bad, and ugly, it's probably not that big a deal and not anything to worry about, unless it's something that just started happening recently. When people drool at night, it's often because of a stuffy nose, acid reflux, or being a mouth breather. People who sleep on their stomach or side are more likely to drool than someone who sleeps on their back. But in some cases, drooling at night can be a warning sign of something more serious, like dental issues, sleep apnea, or even early symptoms of Parkinson's disease. If you're at all concerned about this, the best place to start is with an ENT doctor, an ears, nose, and throat doctor. They can recommend a sleep study to possibly get some answers. I'm Dr. Sanjay Gupta, helping you live a better life.
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0: Mostly clear tonight, low in the low 50s. Sunny tomorrow with a high in the mid-70s. Then Wednesday, sunny, high in the upper 70s.
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0: Jordan Davis on Hit Country 100.5 KI. Hey, this is Nick. What's going on? I've got a chance for you to be at Hardy's show this Saturday at Ruoff. Text the keyword RED, R-E-D, to 456-1100. 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News KI forecast at the top of the hour. Then you know we're heading back to the 90s and early 2000s for the throwback drive at 5.
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10: A better life with Dr. Sanjay Gupta.
11: Heart disease is still the leading cause of death here in the United States and around the world. But what if there was something you could do earlier in life to reduce the odds of becoming a statistic? Well, here in the United States, tens of millions of adults already take a statin to lower their cholesterol. But new guidance put out by the American College of Cardiology and the American Heart Association now emphasize that treating high cholesterol sooner could significantly reduce a person's lifetime risk of heart attack or stroke. How early are we talking? In your 30s, believe it or not. Of course, you need to talk to your doctor about whether statins are right for you, but you should know that the evidence is really starting to stack up that shows the earlier you get a jump on reducing lifelong exposure to plaque-causing lipids and lipoproteins, the better the odds are going to be for you. Make sure you get your cholesterol checked. That's the first step. I'm Dr. Sanjay Gupta, helping you live a better life.
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1: ABC News, I'm Michelle Franzen. The Justice Department says it will abide by a Virginia judge's ruling that temporarily ordered the $1.8 billion fund to be frozen amid litigation. Democrats now also introducing a bill to block the so-called anti-weaponization fund from using taxpayer money to pay Trump or his allies after the president agreed to drop the case against the IRS. ABC's Alex Mellon has more on the original case.
2: A judge down in Florida who actually was the one overseeing President Trump's case against the IRS. That judge now, after a bipartisan group of judges submitted a filing asking her to reopen the case, she did say now she's ordering the administration by June 12th to provide answers on whether they committed a, quote, fraud on her court.
1: In a social media post, President Trump says he spoke with Israel's leader and Hezbollah mediators, and both have agreed to pause fighting. It comes after Iran media says leaders were suspending talks with the U.S., claiming Israel was violating the ceasefire deal. On Wall Street today, stocks ending up. This is ABC News.
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0: This is the KI forecast from the McCool's Flooring Weather Center.
5: Mostly clear tonight, low in the low 50s. Sunny tomorrow with a high in the mid 70s. Then Wednesday, sunny, high in the upper 70s.
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Neil McCoy on the Throwback Drive at 5. What's going on? This is Nick taking you back to the 90s and early 2000s. 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
1: I'm from the country on the Throwback Drive at 5. 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This is Nick taking you back to the 90s and early 2000s. 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
1: This is the KI forecast from the McCool's Flooring Weather Center.
0: Mostly clear tonight, low in the low 50s. Sunny tomorrow with a high in the mid 70s. Then Wednesday, sunny, high in the upper 70s.
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16: Recent survey conducted by Common Sense Media found one-third of teenagers prefer AI companions over humans for serious conversations. There's a term for that, social offloading. And experts we talked to warned that this habit could be stunting emotional growth, leaving an already isolated generation who came of age during the pandemic even less prepared for the messiness of human interaction. Sure, AI can help you polish whatever it is you're looking to say, but that's not very human, right? It's the messiness that makes our interactions with each other so real. It's also what makes them so validating, help us to develop our confidence, our voice, our deep bonds with each other. Psychiatrists we talked to encouraged turning to family or friends when you're struggling to express yourself. They are keen to help. I'm Dr. Sanjay Gupta, helping you live a better life.
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1: 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It's Your Music Plus.
0: Riley Green on what kind of coach he'll be on the new season of The Voice this fall.
1: Yeah, I'm excited about The Voice. I definitely think I might be sneaking beers to contestants after rehearsal, especially if they do a good job. I think that's what I would be looking for.

0: 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It's your Music Plus.
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0: 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Hey, this is Nick. We've got some nice sweet deals for you on WWKI.com. The Creek Chubs begin a four-game homestand tomorrow, and we've got 10 of these left. One season ticket for $143 gets you into something like 27 games. 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So get on that. Like I said, there's only 10 left. We also have sweet deals for Ralphie's and Golf Up 31. 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
5: A better life with Dr. Sanjay Gupta.
6: Did you know that almost half the vegetables and more than three quarters of the fruit that we eat in this country come from just one state, California? Yeah, it's true. And according to a new report by the Environmental Working Group, a health advocacy organization, a lot of this produce is tainted with PFAS, which are sometimes referred to as forever chemicals. Why? Well, the EPA says pesticides keep America's food supply safe, abundant, and affordable. And of course, these chemicals are used in every state, not just California. Now, if you are worried, though, about how much you're consuming, the best thing to do is to buy organic produce, if and when you can. Organic or not, you should rinse all fruits and vegetables under running water. Don't use any soap. And as one epidemiologist told us, use a brush on sturdier items like carrots, potatoes, and cucumbers. I'm Dr. Sanjay Gupta, helping you live a better life.
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10: I forecast from the McCool's Flooring Weather Center.
0: Mostly clear tonight, low in the low 50s. Sunny tomorrow with a high in the mid 70s. Then Wednesday, sunny, high in the upper 70s.
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0: latest from Luke Combs on Hit Country 100.5 KI. Hey, what's going on? This is Nick. It's last call for TNT Text to Win. 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
8: If you're caring for an aging parent, you may feel quite often that you're alone in what you're doing. But you're not. Not by a long shot. According to a new report by the Pew Research Center, 10% of U.S. adults are caring for a parent over age 65. Millions more are caring for a spouse or partner 65 or older. Beyond the sheer numbers, this report, perhaps unsurprisingly, found a major difference in caregiver well-being between men and women. One psychologist we spoke to suggested thinking 5 years in the future and imagining where you are right now. Will you be glad you took something on, or regretful that you didn't? You also need to cut yourself some slack, he said, especially women. Don't try to shoulder all of the burden by yourself. You might need to ask for help before you burn out. You'll be so glad you did. I'm Dr. Sanjay Gupta, helping you live a better life.
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1: ABC News, I'm Michelle Franzen. The Justice Department says it will abide by a Virginia judge's ruling that temporarily ordered the $1.8 billion fund to be frozen amid litigation. Democrats now also introducing a bill to block the so-called anti-weaponization fund from using taxpayer money to pay Trump or his allies after the president agreed to drop the case against the IRS. ABC's Alex Mellon has more on the original case.
2: A judge down in Florida who actually was the one overseeing President Trump's case against the IRS. That judge now, after a bipartisan group of judges submitted a filing asking her to reopen the case, she did say now she's ordering the administration by June 12th to provide answers on whether they committed a, quote, fraud on her court.
1: In a social media post, President Trump says he spoke with Israel's leader and Hezbollah mediators, and both have agreed to pause fighting. It comes after Iran media says leaders were suspending talks with the U.S., claiming Israel was violating the ceasefire deal. On Wall Street today, stocks ending up. This is ABC News.
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0: This is the KI forecast from the McCool's Flooring Weather Center.
5: Mostly clear tonight, low in the low 50s. Sunny tomorrow with a high in the mid 70s. Then Wednesday, sunny, high in the upper 70s.
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0: Mostly clear tonight, low in the low 50s. Sunny tomorrow with a high in the mid-70s. Then Wednesday, sunny, high in the upper 70s.
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0: 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What's up? This is Nick. We'll check that KI forecast again after the break. The town of Swayze having their annual townwide rummage sale this Friday and Saturday, 8 to 5 both days. Digital maps will be available on Thursday through Swayze.org, or pick up a paper map at the Swayze Marathon Friday or Saturday. If you need more information, check the events calendar on WWKI.com.
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18: This is the KI forecast from the McCool's Flooring Weather Center.
0: Mostly clear tonight, low in the low 50s. Sunny tomorrow with a high in the mid 70s. Then Wednesday, sunny, high in the upper 70s.
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0: Hit Country 100.5 KI. Hey, this is Nick. Thanks for hanging out this afternoon. Tammy's back in tomorrow morning with another chance to win Hardy tickets, the Country Tour at Ruoff this Saturday. Be listening tomorrow morning with Tammy for your chance to win Hardy tickets. Then on Mail Call at 9:30, our special guest, Paul Wyman and Dana Neer, will be here to talk all things Haynes Apperson Festival, which is right around the bend. Should be a good show. I'll talk to you then. Have a good one.
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6: A better life with Dr. Sanjay Gupta.
7: Slowly but surely, AI is seeping its way into every corner of our lives. One area perhaps I didn't expect is diet advice. A new study out of Turkey found that chatbots are recommending to teen boys and girls that they restrict their daily calories to dangerously low levels and eat a balance of nutrients that are kind of out of whack. Remember, teenagers are growing, one pediatrician told us. If they aren't getting enough nutrition, it can really stunt their growth on a number of levels. And in extreme cases, it can lead to significant health consequences. Large language models, LLMs, they are designed to agree with you. So if you're looking to lose weight, they're going to push you pretty hard in that direction. They also sometimes don't know how to tell the difference between good information and bad information. And you know who does? Your doctor. I'm Dr. Sanjay Gupta, helping you live a better life.
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1: This is the KI Forecast from the McCool's Flooring Weather Center.
2: Mostly clear tonight, low in the low 50s. Sunny tomorrow with a high in the mid-70s. Then Wednesday, sunny, high in the upper 70s.
3: ABC News, I'm Michelle Franzen. President Trump telling ABC's Jonathan Carl he agrees with the Justice Department's decision to abide by a Virginia judge's ruling to temporarily freeze the $1.8 billion so-called anti-weaponization fund. Democrats have also introduced a bill to try to ban the fund from using taxpayer money after the president agreed to drop his case against the IRS. ABC's Alex Mellon has more on the original case.
4: A judge down in Florida who actually was the one overseeing President Trump's case against the IRS. That judge now, after a bipartisan group of judges submitted a filing asking her to reopen the case, she did say now she's ordering the administration by June 12th to provide answers on whether they committed a, quote, fraud on her court.
3: Demonstrators taking to the streets in central Kenya protesting plans to establish a U.S. Ebola quarantine facility at a nearby military base, arguing it could raise the risk for local residents. Health officials say there are no suspected cases of Ebola outside Central Africa. This is ABC News.
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0: 100.5 KI. What's going on? This is Nick. 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Summer's official kickoff in Kokomo, the 2026 Strawberry Festival. It's going to be Friday, June 5th, 11 a.m. to 9 p.m. downtown Kokomo. Nothing says summer like strawberries and whipped cream piled high atop a local shortcake and ice cream. If you want full details, check out the events calendar on WWKI.com.
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14: If you're caring for an aging parent, you may feel quite often that you're alone in what you're doing. But you're not, not by a long shot. According to a new report by the Pew Research Center, 10% of U.S. adults are caring for a parent over age 65. Millions more are caring for a spouse or partner 65 or older. Beyond the sheer numbers, this report, perhaps unsurprisingly, found a major difference in caregiver well-being between men and women. One psychologist we spoke to suggested thinking 5 years in the future and imagining where you are right now. Will you be glad you took something on, or regretful that you didn't? You also need to cut yourself some slack, he said, especially women. Don't try to shoulder all of the burden by yourself. You might need to ask for help before you burn out. You'll be so glad you did. I'm Dr. Sanjay Gupta, helping you live a better life.
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23: I forecast from the McCool's Flooring Weather Center.
0: Mostly clear tonight, low in the low 50s. Sunny tomorrow with a high in the mid 70s. Then Wednesday, sunny, high in the upper 70s.
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0: I'm KI. What's going on? This is Nick. Save the date. Summer's official kickoff in Kokomo, the 2026 Strawberry Festival. It's going to be Friday, June 5th, 11 a.m. to 9 p.m. downtown Kokomo. Nothing says summer like strawberries and whipped cream piled high atop a local shortcake and ice cream. If you want full details, check out the events calendar on WWKI.com. Encompass Credit Union is a...
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14: I forecast from the McCool's Flooring Weather Center.
0: Mostly clear tonight, low in the low 50s. Sunny tomorrow with a high in the mid 70s. Then Wednesday, sunny, high in the upper 70s.
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